0: 40.
1: We're 10 hits in on our way to number one. And earlier, told you about Harry Styles breaking a world record at Wembley Stadium, but Pitbull also recently shattered a record while performing in London. What was that one? I'll tell you in a sec. Where is my husband? Ray, 30.

0: Ray, 30, where is my husband? So back to Pitbull. When he played at a festival in London's Hyde Park the other day, he saw over 20,000 lookalikes cheering him on from the crowd who helped him make history. With an official count of 22,141 people, he set a Guinness World Record for the largest gathering of people wearing bold caps, dressed up like their favorite artist from 305. Mr. Worldwide. 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

The Way We Touch, 28 Charlotte Cardin. All right, the new single from Hilary Duff is about a brief relationship she had with an older guy, and she said that writing it forced her to face her feelings, which was challenging but therapeutic at the same time. And before fans try to figure out the real person who inspired the song, she wants people to know it's not totally autobiographical, and she took some liberties to make the song work structurally. This one could make the countdown soon. It's called Mature. Hilary Duff on the verge of making our chart.

0: That's on the verge of making this chart from Hillary Duff. It's called Mature.
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right, Taylor Swift there, 25. We are inside the top 30. Now, Pink Panthers is ready to explore her creativity outside the world of music by making the move to the big screen. She's joined the cast of a new project by Daniels, who you may know as the directing team behind the Oscar-winning Everything Everywhere All at Once. The movie is a total secret for now, but we'll let you know more details when we get them. Now, you got Pink Panthers with Zara Larsson stateside. It's 24.

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12: These are the biggest songs in North America. Thanks for coming along. It's our ride to number one. 23, The Great Divide, Noah Kahan.

divide Noah Kahn down 5 to 23, our biggest fall of the week. Just outside the top 20. So Dominic Fike said that when he wrote his latest single, Baby Doll, it wasn't a typical songwriting session because he was just trying to survive. He was staying at a friend's place while on house arrest and said that playing music on his guitar was something he did every day, and it became part of his routine, like eating and sleeping. But as he played, he realized he was working through this challenging part of his life by making songs, and soon had a mixtape full of tracks, including this one, Baby Doll, Dominic Fike, number 22.

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0: 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Plus, Miles Smith moves back up a couple more with a song that's been on our chart for 105 weeks. Crazy, this one.
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Stargazing Miles Smith, that is number 20. And Gracie Abrams served as the opening act for Taylor Swift on the Eras Tour from 2023 to 2024. And while they traveled the world, Gracie heard some valuable songwriting advice. She said the most important lesson she learned from Taylor is to never stop writing. And anytime she was going through something emotional, she'd pick up a pen and write everything down. And that practice helped her process her feelings and create songs like this, Hit the Wall, 19.

Teddy Swims, number 18, Mr. Know-It-All. So let's get to Ray, new single out with a collaborator whose work you probably know from very big movies. Hans Zimmer, an Academy Award-winning composer behind scores for The Dark Knight movies, Interstellar, F1, to name a few. He's never had a credited top 40 hit, but he did co-write a song that made it to the countdown back in 1994. Circle of Life by Elton John, as featured in The Lion King. Now, he could score his first official hit thanks to his team up with Ray. Click Clack Symphony. It's an 1840 breakout. Did you know?

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14: We are inside the top 20. 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We'll hear from Kevin about his new single, After 17, One Republic Needs Your Love.

1840, that's 17 from One Republic. Seacrest with you. Now, Kevin Jonas, brothers Nick and Joe, both have released solo albums in the past. But it wasn't until last year that he launched a solo career of his own. Talking about Kevin, he just unveiled his second single titled Little Things. Here's a taste. Hey,

0: When I caught up with the Jonas Brothers, Kevin told me how Little Things came about. Here it is.
1: Actually, the song, I recorded it after changing about 2 months later, and I've had it since August of last year. So we've been working on a project for a bit and, you know, just writing and recording songs, and the team that did Changing did this one and just really fell in love with it and reworked it a little bit. But yeah, I'm really happy it's out.
0: That's Kevin Jonas. 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
15: We are up to 14 on the countdown. And Alex Warren has collaborated with a bunch of other artists like Jelly Roll, Luke Combs. But he said that his team up with Rosé helped him learn a very important lesson. While they were taking promo photos, she asked Alex, "What's your side?" And he didn't understand what she meant. So she explained that everyone has a side. It looks their best. And she helped him figure his out. But songs like this sound and look good from every angle. Fever Dream 14, Alex Warren.

Alex Warren, Fever Dream 14. We are just a few hits away from the top 10. And American Girls by Harry Styles is a song about love. But Harry says that if you take a closer look, it's actually about loneliness. He watched his three closest friends get married around the same time. And at first he thought, I'm single. I get to have all the fun. But then he realized the magic his friends had found by making a commitment to the right person and being vulnerable with someone as they built a life together. Here he is, Harry Styles, American Girls, number 13.

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0: 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Plus, Sienna Spyro is back up 3 to re-enter the top 10 with this song.
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2: We have made it to the top 10. So a few weeks back, we told you that Charlie XCX has a collaboration on her new album that no one would be able to guess. Now that the project's out, we finally know who the mystery artist is. We'll tell you who she teamed up with after number 10. Die on This Hill, Sienna Spiro.

0: Die on This Hill, Sienna Spyro. That's up 3 to number 10. So, getting back to Charlie XCX, her 7th album, Music Fashion Film, out this weekend. But a few weeks ago, she teased an unexpected collaboration that no one could predict. And now that we know who she worked with, we doubt anyone was able to guess. It was filmmaker David Cronenberg. The horror director is the only featured artist on the project. And if you want to hear the song they made together titled No One Lasts Forever, we've got it posted up at AmericanTop40.com.
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Taylor Swift, I Knew It, I Knew You, at number 7. This is Seacrest here, and up to Ella Langley. Got a distinct style with her music, but she's also known for her signature bangs, and she said she has the weather to thank for her famous hair. She used to wear a cowboy hat when she performed, but one night the wind was too strong, so she took her hat off and decided to give herself a haircut right before going on stage. She said it looked, quote, pretty bad, and she was set to shoot her album cover a few days later. So she had her hairstylist clean it up, but she had to commit to the bangs, and then her career took off. Some good music helping out too, right? Choosing Texas, Ella. 6.

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Number 5, risk it all. We are getting closer to number 1. And this year, Sabre scored his first Grammy nomination for Best New Artist. But he just reached another major milestone as a musician. He's been invited to join the Recording Academy along with Lola Young and EJ, one of the voices of Huntrix. And he said he was extremely honored to join as part of the

0: come home. Homesick, number three from Jamie Fine. We already heard from Somber back at four with last week's number one, so that means we got a new contender for the biggest song in North America. Find out who it is. The top two coming up.
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0: Out of all the hits in the country, these are your top two. And this next artist is on track to have one of the biggest tours of the entire year. He just extended his trip with 12 more shows in Japan set for next year. But putting a show on at this scale was all part of the plan, because he said his new songs were meant to be heard and felt live. And Bruno Mars couldn't wait to get on stage to sing this one. Number

0: Bruno Mars, I Just Might.
1: Oh, I Just Might.
0: It's number two. So that leaves us with the big one. And this artist on top is tied for a major record back home in the UK. Her collaboration with Sam Fender, titled Rein Me In, has held the number one spot on the British chart for 15 weeks and is now tied as the longest-running number one song for any British act. And her star power is global, because here in North America, she's back on top.
2: Number one.
0: It's Olivia Dean. So Easy. Back at number one for a total of 9 non-consecutive weeks.
3: I

0: is Back on Top, the number one song in the land from Olivia Dean, So Easy. So that's it. That's the rundown this weekend. Next time we do it, it's a new month, brand new chart. And as always, it's anybody's guess who will fill those 40 spots. Can't wait to do it again with you. In the meantime, I'll look for you on the Wheel of Fortune every weeknight. Check your local listings. And until then, take good care.
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thinking? Were you out drinking? 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
1: I'm Katie Nichols. Here's what's happening in Thunder Bay. There are six new fire starts yesterday in the Northwest region. The active count is 122, with 26 not under control. Aviation Forest Fires and Emergency Services say Thunder Bay 36 now has additional firefighting crews from Alberta. It remains at 314,000 hectares, and heavy equipment operators are making good progress creating fire guards. The large fire in the Fort Francis district, known as the Atikokan Cluster, is about 94,000 hectares. It's also being assisted by Alberta firefighting crews. Thunder Bay Atikokan MPP Kevin Holland is addressing the criticism his government has received over the handling of the wildfire season.
2: We appreciate the comments that are coming from the First Nation leaders and a couple of lodge owners with regards to how they felt with regards to the response. We've already taken into consideration those comments that have been made. There has been improved the communication with all communities that are being impacted, and every day the staff are getting out and making contact.
1: The Anishinaabe Asking Nation and the NDP have called for an inquiry into the handling of the forest fire season, and a large crowd of people demonstrated outside of Holland's constituency office on Saturday. Many were there to show their displeasure with the fire situation. As well, there were others connected with the ongoing OPSU strike at Community Living Thunder Bay. It was the latest in a series of protests at Holland's city office. An escaped prisoner from the Thunder Bay Correctional Center is back in custody, ending a search that prompted public warnings in the Highway 61 area. 65-year-old Anthony Patrick Frizzell was arrested around 1:30 Saturday morning after the search started on Friday involving city and provincial police. A new report by Stats Canada is drawing attention to the sharp rise in nonviolent crimes across the city. The 2025 Crime Severity Index shows that Thunder Bay's crime rate rose by 18% from 2024 to 25, despite a fall in violent offenses. Chief Darcy Fleury says that stat is actually a positive.
3: The number of calls that come to the service, that's up. And when you look at those, that's a high volume number of calls coming in at maybe a lower rate of severity. So I think that's a really good indication. So overall, when you look at the severity numbers, they're up a little bit. But when you look at the actual, you know, really significant dangerous cases, we're actually down on those.
1: Despite the 18% growth in crime rate, Thunder Bay's violent crime severity index dropped by over 7% in 2025, down to 9.56 incidents per 100,000 residents. Prime Minister Mark Carney called three by-elections for August 31st in Ontario, Quebec, and BC. More in this report.
4: The Beaches East York seat was vacated by Nate Erskine-Smith, who intended to run for leader of the Ontario Liberal Party, but lost a provincial by-election nomination race. Conservative MP Richard Martel resigned from the Chicoutimi-Lefjord seat after being appointed to the Senate of Canada. The North Vancouver-Capilano seat was vacated by former Liberal MP Jonathan Wilkinson, who became Canada's ambassador to the European Union.
1: There was a pause in fighting between the U.S. and Iran this weekend. It comes after the U.S. targeted Iranian coastal areas and infrastructure in a nearly two-week escalation. Talks with Oman about safe passage in the Strait of Hormuz are ongoing, and Israel's prime minister is meeting with President Trump in Washington tomorrow. For these stories and more, you can find them at tvnewswatch.com. I'm Katie Nichols. Sports is next.
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7: Toronto dropped the finale in Boston 6-1. The Blue Jays open a series tonight in Washington. Other big league highlights saw Philadelphia rip the Yankees 11-4. Minnesota outscored the Athletics 11-8. Tampa blanked Cleveland 1-0. And the Mets topped the Dodgers 8-3. A beautiful day in Cooperstown, New York, as a new Hall of Fame class was honored. Carlos Beltran, Andrew Jones, and Jeff Kent are this year's inductees. Fog and wet field conditions at the Port Arthur Stadium resulted in another postponement for the Border Cats. They're now going to play a doubleheader with Eau Claire with the opener at 4:35 this afternoon. Montreal added to its Eastern lead with a 31-18 win over Hamilton. The Alouettes are now 6-1 and the Tiger Cats at 3-4. The upcoming long weekend schedule is starting on Thursday with Winnipeg at home to BC. And Jackson Koivun won the 3M Open by 3 strokes, holding off Scottie Scheffler with a closing 5-under-66 and a tournament record of 25-under-259. The 21-year-old fended off top-ranked player Scottie Scheffler, who surged into contention with a 63. That's sports. I'm Brian Wyatt.
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1: It's a foggy one this morning with that dissipating later on today. A high of 24, feeling like 29. It'll be cloudy tonight, then clearing up as we get down to 12. Tomorrow, sunshine in the works with a high of 25, feeling like 30. Then on Wednesday, sun and cloud and a high of 27. Right now in Thunder Bay, it's 15. And Atikokan, showers wrapping up this morning. Possible thunderstorm before that makes its way out of town. About 10 to 20 millimeters on the way. A high of 27, feeling like 32. It'll be a little cloudy tonight and down to 12. Tomorrow, cloud cover to start. A little bit of sunshine later on. A high of 28, feeling like 33. Then on Wednesday, sun and cloud and a high of 29. Right now in Atikokan, it's 19.
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0: 91.5 CKPR, Thunder Bay's radio station with Felix Cartel. And get what you give, it's 6:10. Hi there, we're Thunder Bay's morning show with Brad and Katie.
1: Good morning. It is quite foggy out there, and we do have a fog warning or advisory, sorry, from Environment Canada. It is a yellow fog advisory, meaning that it is thick fog. It's supposed to dissipate later on this morning, but until then, headlights on, eyeballs open. That's very important. High 24, feeling 29. Right now in the city, it's 15.
0: It is foggy out
1: there. It's like Silent Hill kind of foggy. Like, it's a horror movie. Like, we can't see Baldy, and we can't see the Tims over on River Street.
0: No.
1: That we can normally see.
0: We can barely see the houses across the back alley here.
1: I can't see the condos. I can't see the condos.
0: The old Hillcrest, yeah.
1: Yeah. Uh-huh. I can't even see the hill, almost.
0: That is thick fog.
1: Yeah. So there was that rain yesterday, which was nice. Mm-hmm. It was nice getting the rain.
0: Yeah.
1: Tried to be out in the hammock yesterday, and then these, like, thick, fat, juicy raindrops were coming, and I was like, well, that ends that excursion. Yeah. So, either way.
0: So, you had hammock and hot dogs yesterday,
1: I
0: huh?
1: did have
0: Thank
1: hammock.
0: Thank you for bringing in breakfast this morning.
1: You're welcome. Honestly, a breakfast hot dog, I think, is a great way to start a week.
0: So, you brought in hot dogs.
1: Yes. My in-laws actually gave me an extra one. So, last night, we went over for dinner,
0: mm-hmm.
1: and there was, there's always a ton of food, and love my boyfriend's mom to death. She specifically bought those compostable cardboard feeling takeout containers
0: mm-hmm.
1: for us to take home leftovers.
0: Oh, really?
1: Because we don't return the containers in a timely fashion, which I don't blame her for at all. It makes total sense. I would feel the same way, but she was proactive about it. So she bought these containers, and she's like, here. So I had leftover strawberry cake in that container, and then I was like, oh, can I take a breakfast hot dog? They're like, yeah, sure. Do you want one for Brad, too? Absolutely, yeah. He wants one. And if he doesn't, then I have two hot dogs. So that is how they thought of you.
0: That was so nice of
1: Not
0: them.
1: Not even me.
0: That was so nice of them.
1: I know. So we had breakfast hot dogs, which was
0: I don't
1: fantastic.
0: Know in my life if I've ever had a hot dog for breakfast before.
1: Have you even been living, Brad?
0: Apparently not. I'm trying to think. I don't think I ever have.
1: We got a busy day today. It's a good way to start it.
0: It's 6:12. Part of our busy day is that you're going to be putting on the judge's robes and grabbing a gavel.
1: Indeed.
0: Judge Katie Day today, since it's Monday. And we've got your case for you today, and that's coming up here in just a few minutes.
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0: It's 6:14. We're Brad and Katie. Waterfront.
1: I know. This is a very, very exciting week this week.
0: Yeah, we've got Preston Pablo in town here. Presentation of 91.5 CKPR.
1: Yeah, so lots of live music, yes, including Preston Pablo, Avery Raquel, and Dirty Blonde will also be hitting the stage. Mm-hmm. It's a totally free concert to attend. You just bring a lawn chair. You can enjoy some of the food vendors there, some games and other vendors happening. It's going to be a ton of fun happening down at the marina on Wednesday.
0: Yeah, we'll be there. We'll be emceeing the stuff.
1: So. We absolutely will be from 6 till 9.
0: It's Matchbox 20 with 3 a.m. Thunder Bay's radio station, 91.5 CKPR.

0: 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Hi, it's Brad and Katie.
1: It's very, very foggy out there, so make sure you got your headlights on and taking it easy on the roads because visibility is quite low. There is a yellow advisory from Environment Canada for that this morning. It's going to be clearing up a little bit later on. High of 24, feeling like 29 with the humidity right now in the city. It's 15.
2: It's Judge Katie.
0: You all set to get all judgy on us again?
1: Absolutely. I am fully rested to be full judgmental today.
0: Later this morning, before 9 o'clock sometime, you're going to give us your ruling on this case, okay?
1: Yeah.
0: You ready to hear the facts in your case?
1: Yes. Lay it out.
0: Madeline lives in an apartment building.
1: Okay.
0: Every apartment has one assigned parking spot. Madeline does not own a car.
1: Okay.
0: Okay, so Madeline's mom came over for a visit, and Madeline told her just park in her parking spot, right?
1: Yeah.
0: But the parking spot had a vehicle in it already.
1: Huh.
0: Turns out one of Madeline's neighbors, a couple, have two cars. And since she doesn't have a car, the couple has two cars that they need to park. So they were parking in her spot, the second car in her spot.
1: Okay.
0: They were doing this regularly. Madeline left them a note telling them that her mom wasn't able to park there. The next day, a note was left at Madeline's doorstep stating that since Madeline doesn't have a car, there's no reason why they shouldn't be able to use her parking spot. And her mom is a guest, and technically, guests are supposed to park in the guest parking spaces.
1: Okay.
0: So, Judge Katie, what should Madeline do at this point? Let it slide? Yeah. Let the neighbors keep using the parking spot since, according to apartment rules, guests are to park in guest parking?
1: Right.
0: Or take a stand and tell them to keep out of her parking spot?
1: Right, and tell them to stick it.
0: Yeah.
1: Wow, okay. I live in an apartment building. I have a designated spot. I have encountered similar issues. And then there's also visitor parking. So there are lots of things happening. I want to know what you think. Let me know on the talk and text line. Send me a text to 807-346-2577. I will, though, have my final ruling coming up after 8 o'clock.
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0: 6:24 Festa Italiana coming up this weekend.
1: Very exciting on Sunday and the holiday Monday.
0: Yeah, noon to 11 both days at the Italian Cultural Center parking lot, where it's always been there in Algoma.
1: Yeah, lots and lots of food is going to be there. So, you know, prepare your wardrobe accordingly.
0: Entertainment, spaghetti sauce making lessons.
1: That's going to be so cool. Lots of stuff for the kids to do as well. So that's coming up this weekend, both Sunday and Monday.
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2: I'm Katie Nichols. Here's what's happening in Thunder Bay. Favorable weather has helped on the two largest fires in the Northwest. Additional crews from Alberta are working on Thunder Bay 36 and Fort Francis 14, 15, and 38. Good progress is being made on both, according to the Ministry of Natural Resources. There were six new starts yesterday in the region. The active fire count is 122. And 25 are not under control. Vets Around the Corner has helped over 100 animals, rescuing 25 from wildfire-affected communities during its first week in Thunder Bay. The field hospital at Grandview Arena is going to remain open until Friday and could extend beyond that, depending on the situation. Dr. Cliff Redford says evacuees have expressed gratitude.
3: I mean, they're incredibly appreciative. Understandably, they discuss some of the frustrations they have with the powers that be, that, some of the response, some of the emergency response has not been as good as they would have liked. Some of the community leaders have expressed concerns regarding the animals being left.
2: Redford says every evacuation center and hotel housing evacuees has received a visit from the organization's mobile ambulance team. The city's Quality of Life Standing Committee has asked staff for a report on the city's future security barrier needs. It comes after Wake the Giant organizer Sean Spenrath asked the city to purchase crowd control barriers for public safety.
4: These barriers have a natural thing where the crowd kind of stands on them, so they can't be shifted over or bowled over in front of the stage. And naturally, when you have a big festival and there's a massive crowd, the crowd moves towards the stage and they start pushing on those little bike rack barriers that aren't very good and they just kind of topple over.
2: Administration is going to report back to the committee in 2027 after the municipal election. In sports, Thunder Bay Border Cats game last night with Eau Claire couldn't be played because of fog and wet field conditions. That means they've got a doubleheader today starting at 4:35. The Jays dropping a finale of a series in Boston 6-1. They open tonight in Washington, and in the CFL, Montreal improving to a 6-1, beating out Hamilton 31-18. For these stories and more, you can find them at tbnewswatch.com. I'm Katie Nichols.
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2: You can expect heavy fog this morning with a high 24 today, feeling like 29. It'll be cloudy tonight and then eventually clearing up as we get down to 12. Tomorrow, sunshine, a bit of cloud cover later on in the day with a high of 25, feeling like 30. Then on Wednesday, sun and cloud and a high of 27. Right now in Thunder Bay, it's 15.
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0: 91.5 CKPR, Thunder Bay's radio station with Adele rolling in the deep. It's 6:38. Hi, it's Brad and Katie.
1: It is very foggy out there. Now that the sun is up, you can just see how foggy it is so that you can't actually see. That's what it's like right now. It's very strange.
0: Using the force out there when you're driving today.
1: That and your headlights. It's going to be dissipating a little bit later on. A high of 24, feeling like 39 with the humidity. Right now in the city, it's 15.
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3: 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Smoky barbecue roast beef sandwiches are back at Arby's. 2 for $10 for a limited time. Arby's, we have the meats.
0: There was this YouTuber that was doing a video on Venice Beach. Mm-hmm. He was just going around asking people about making it in L.A.
1: Okay.
0: Who does he run across? Jonah Hill and Seth Rogen while they were shooting a scene for the studio. And they were surrounded by a crew the whole time. Have a listen to this.
4: How you doing? I just want to say hi.
5: Oh, we're working.
4: Nice to meet you.
5: How are you?
4: Good, good. Any advice you got to anybody trying to make it in L.A.?
6: Enjoy your life. Be a kind person.
4: How you doing?
5: I'm good. Please just give us a little break.
4: Wait, can I get any advice for anybody trying to make it in L.A.?
5: I would say don't f*** with people as they're trying to make their show. That's probably not a good idea. So.
4: I mean, it's hard to.
5: It's advice I could give.
4: One advice, please. One advice.
5: Be yourself.
4: Thank you. Look at this, y'all. We just caught a mid-movie production.
1: Oh, my God.
0: Do you think the guy had a clue?
1: No. Bro didn't have a clue. He was too busy involved with himself to realize what was going on. Also, like, why was he out of breath? Was he on rollerblades or something?
0: I don't know.
1: That's the only way that could explain that. But, like,
0: Jonah Hill was a little nicer. Seth was to the point. Right?
1: Yeah, but he had his, like, his very, very recognizable laugh in there. And it was just, I liked that part. There was big news that came out of Marvel's Comic-Con panel, including that Ryan Reynolds showed up in a gray Deadpool costume. And then Ryan Gosling was announced as Ghost Rider. So he's taking over the role that Nick Cage once had.
0: I was just going to say, that was Nick Cage's movie, wasn't it?
1: And then Robert Downey Jr. was also there as well with other cast members for an Avengers Doomsday to show off a new trailer. So obviously the fans lost their mind in San Diego over this one, and they got to participate in a 40-minute panel, and there was lots and lots of things happening. So yeah, big time things happening.
0: That's the Pop Pulse. We'll do it again at 8:40 this morning.
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0: Good morning. It's 6:43. We're down to the final week for our Brian Adams contest.
1: Yeah, this is it. You got to listen for that cue to call because you want to be getting your name in because Friday's draw is going to come up fast.
0: Brian Adams tickets for the September 3rd show at the Auditorium, plus dinner for two at Boston Pizza. And this is all from CKPR, Ultimate Gymnastics, and Crafty Elk.
1: Yes, so that cue to call can happen at any time. Be caller 9 when you hear it. A CKPR t-shirt is all yours. Then your name going in for Friday's grand prize draw. You can also win to get in by playing Big Brain on Brad coming up later this morning.
0: Here's Taylor Swift. I knew it, I knew you. 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

0: 91.5 CKPR, Thunder Bay's radio station with Taylor Swift at 6:47. Hi, we're Brad and Kathy. That's my wife. Brad and Katie. Is it ever Monday?
1: I don't know if that's better or worse, but when you accidentally call your teacher mom, you know? I have tears in my eyes. So it's really foggy out there today. Like, it looks like it's smoky, but it's not. It's actually just really dense fog. There is fog advisory from Environment Canada. It's going to be clearing up later on this morning. But until then, headlights on. High 24, feeling like 29 later. Right now in the city, it is 15.
0: It's like when a parent gets mad and they start calling the kids the wrong names.
1: Oh, yeah. And then if you have more than one kid, you're just going through, and animals, you're just going through all the names till you get to the right one.
0: I had an uncle that had four boys. Oh, and it would be the youngest that would get in trouble, and they'd go down the whole list till they got it right. Kind of.
1: Jeez Louise. Oh my gosh.
0: Well, the fog will clear up before the games later on today with the Border Cats.
1: I know. So we actually, our starting time, right? Because, you know, we were officially drafted.
0: Yeah. We're the starting pitchers for one of the games tonight. Okay, yeah. Here's the deal. The game got canceled last night due to the weather.
1: Which makes sense.
0: So they're doing a doubleheader today, so the game times have changed. The first one is at 4:35.
1: Yes.
0: The second one will be starting now at 7:35, and it's the 7:35 game that is CKPR.
1: Yes.
0: Night. It's CKPR night.
1: That's right. So we've got those bestie bracelets because it is also Taylor Swift night happening for that as well. So we got bestie bracelets for the 7:35 game. And you and I are going to be throwing out the first pitch too.
0: Oh, okay. So we'll see you there tonight.
1: Yep.
0: Maybe see you there for both games. Who knows? Maybe. We'll be there a little earlier, but yeah.
1: Yeah.
0: Okay, today is a special day. It's World Bagpipe Appreciation Day.
1: Oh boy.
0: We are going to appreciate the bagpipe.
1: I do love bagpipes. Mm-hmm. I do. I genuinely love them.
0: Okay, I'm going to play you a song, a piece of a song, a popular song.
1: Oh, boy.
0: See if you can guess what it is.
1: Wait, there's a lot of things happening on a Monday.
0: Really, there is. That's coming up right after this.
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5: It's 6:51. 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
6: Yes.
5: We are appreciating the bagpipe today.
6: We're going to see how this works out.
5: Okay. What I've done for you is I've got a little piece of a song, and it's done in the bagpipe. We're going to see if you can figure out what it is. Okay.
6: Okay.
5: All right. Have a listen to this.
6: Oh my gosh, I recognize it. I could sing along to it. You think I remember anything else? No. Nope. It's too early for that, man. It's 6:52.
5: I can let you hear it one more time, okay?
6: Okay. Oh my gosh, it's right there. I want to say something by The Weeknd, maybe. But I can't summon anything else to my brain. And I think I think it's also a female singer now, even though I said The Weeknd. I don't know, man. But I do love the bagpipes.
5: Oh, I thought you would have got this one. But
6: no, put too much faith in me.
5: Would you like to hear the real version?
6: Yes.
5: Okay, here it is.
6: Oh!
5: Huntrix, Golden. 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
2: I'm Katie Nichols. Here's what's happening in Thunder Bay. There are 6 new fire starts yesterday in the Northwest region. The active count is 122, with 26 not under control. Aviation Forest Fires and Emergency Services say Thunder Bay 36 now has additional firefighting crews from Alberta. It remains at 314,000 hectares, and heavy equipment operators are making good progress creating fire guards.

0: parts. The large fire in the Fort Francis district, known as the Atikokan Cluster, is about 94,000 hectares. It's also being assisted by Alberta firefighting crews. Thunder Bay Atikokan MPP Kevin Holland is addressing the criticism his government has received over the handling of the wildfire season.
1: We appreciate the comments that are coming from the First Nation leaders and a couple of lodge owners with regards to how they felt with regards to the response. We've already taken into consideration those comments that have been made. There has been improved the communication with all communities that are being impacted, and every day the staff are getting out and making contact.
0: The Anishinaabe Aski Nation and the NDP have called for an inquiry into the handling of the forest fire season, and a large crowd of people demonstrated outside of Holland's constituency office on Saturday. Many were there to show their displeasure with the fire situation. As well, there were others connected with the ongoing OPSU strike at Community Living Thunder Bay. It was the latest in a series of protests at Holland's city office. An escaped prisoner from the Thunder Bay Correctional Center is back in custody, ending a search that prompted public warnings in the Highway 61 area. 65-year-old Anthony Patrick Frizzell was arrested around 1:30 Saturday morning after the search started on Friday involving city and provincial police. A new report by Stats Canada is drawing attention to the sharp rise in nonviolent crimes across the city. The 2025 Crime Severity Index shows that Thunder Bay's crime rate rose by 18% from 2024 to 25, despite a fall in violent offenses. Chief Darcy Fleury says that stat is actually a positive.
2: The number of calls that come to the service, that's up. And when you look at those, that's a high volume number of calls coming in at a, maybe a lower rate of severity. So I think that's a really good indication. So overall, when you look at the severity numbers, they're up a little bit. But when you look at the actual, you know, really significant dangerous cases, we're actually down on those.
0: Despite the 18% growth in crime rate, Thunder Bay's violent crime severity index dropped by over 7% in 2025, down to 9.56 incidents per 100,000 residents. Prime Minister Mark Carney called 3 by-elections for August 31st in Ontario, Quebec, and BC. More in this report.
3: The Beaches East York seat was vacated by Nate Erskine-Smith, who intended to run for leader of the Ontario Liberal Party, but lost a provincial by-election nomination race. Conservative MP Richard Martel resigned from the Chicoutimi-Lefjord seat after being appointed to the Senate of Canada. The North Vancouver Capilano seat was vacated by former Liberal MP Jonathan Wilkinson, who became Canada's ambassador to the European Union.
0: There was a pause in fighting between the U.S. and Iran this weekend. It comes after the U.S. targeted Iranian coastal areas and infrastructure in a nearly two-week escalation. Talks with Oman about safe passage in the Strait of Hormuz are ongoing, and Israel's prime minister is meeting with President Trump in Washington tomorrow. For these stories and more, you can find them at tvnewswatch.com. I'm Katie Nichols. Sports is next.
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8: Fog and wet field conditions led to a postponement last night at the Port Arthur Stadium, so the Border Cats will play a doubleheader tonight with Eau Claire. The first game starts at 4:35. Blue Jays lost in Boston 6-1. They open a series tonight in Washington. Max Scherzer is on the mound. Other big league highlights saw Philadelphia hammer the visiting Yankees 11-4. Atlanta outlasted Baltimore 3-2 and 11. Kansas City edged Detroit 5-4. Minnesota outscored the Athletics 11-8. And the New York Mets beat the LA Dodgers 8-3. Jose Maltos-Diaz kicked 2 field goals and a single in the final 3 minutes, lifting the East Division leading Montreal Alouettes 31-18 win over the visiting Hamilton Tiger Cats. Montreal is now 6-1. Hamilton slips to 3-4. A pair of gold medals for our team at the Commonwealth Games in Scotland. yesterday. Toronto swimmer Joshua Luendo and Halifax gymnast Ellie Black both were victorious. We now have 9 medals so far, including 3 gold. And our national women's baseball team has qualified for next year's World Cup finals, finishing 3rd in its group stage tournament in Rockford, Illinois, even though they lost yesterday's last game, 14-13 to Australia. We did finish up with a 3-2 record. That's sports. I'm Brian Wyatt.
0: Have a seat right there, sir. We'll be with you shortly.
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0: Lowry's. 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
0: It's a foggy one this morning with that dissipating later on today. A high 24, feeling like 29. It'll be cloudy tonight, then clearing up as we get down to 12. Tomorrow, sunshine in the works with a high 25, feeling like 30. Then on Wednesday, sun and cloud and a high 27. Right now in Thunder Bay, it's 15. In Atikokan, showers wrapping up this morning. Possible thunderstorm before that makes its way out of town. About 10 to 20 millimeters on the way. A high 27, feeling like 32. It'll be a little cloudy tonight and down to 12. Tomorrow, cloud cover to start, a little bit of sunshine later on, a high of 28, feeling like 33. Then on Wednesday, sun and cloud and a high of 29. Right now in Atikokan, it's 19.
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0: 91.5 CKPR, Thunder Bay's radio station with DNCE and Cake by the Ocean. And just before that, we had the cue to call for our Brian Adams contest with Crafty Elk and Ultimate Gymnastics. 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
1: Good morning.
2: Good morning. Congrats, you're caller number 9.
1: Awesome, thank you.
0: Are you one of these people that are going to be singing along to every Brian Adams song?
1: Yep.
2: Excellent. Well, good luck in the draw. It is the last week for these Brian Adams tickets and dinner for two at Boston Pizza. It's coming up Friday morning.
1: Perfect. Thank you.
0: You're in for that draw. And just for being the right caller through, we got a CKPR t-shirt for you, okay?
1: Great.
0: Thank you for calling in. It's 7:11 and we're Thunder Bay's morning show with Brad and Katie.
2: The fog is starting to clear up a little bit here. I can see the Tim's sign over on River Street.
0: Yeah, it's gotten a little bit better.
2: It has. So, but still, it's pretty foggy out there. Get your headlights on. And when you're heading out this morning, high 24, feeling like 29 later on today. Right now in the city, it's 14.
0: It's Monday, Judge Katie Day, and we're going to be talking about your case in a few minutes.
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0: It's 7:13. I was down on Saturday. I was down by the marina for just a little while.
2: Yeah.
0: Down in that area. So I got a good look at the Viking Octantis.
2: Oh, yeah. The cruise.
0: Yeah, it's pretty cool when they come to town.
2: It
0: was here on Saturday, but it's going to be back tomorrow again.
2: That's right. And it's coming in so early tomorrow.
0: Well, 9 a.m. is when it arrives tomorrow morning. And then it's going to leave on Wednesday, like real
2: early,
0: like 4:30 in the morning on Wednesday.
2: Gotcha. I wonder if on Wednesday morning, if like one of us takes a quick little detour by the water to see what it looks like at nighttime.
0: Oh,
2: all
0: yeah.
2: Lit up. I wonder if we'll be able to see that.
0: Yeah.
2: That could be something.
0: That's a good idea for you.
2: Not how I thought that was going to go. Okay.
0: When you said one of us, were you meaning me?
2: No, I was just thinking, I'm like, I was trying to think of what our schedules might be, and I'm like, I don't know if I'll be able to do that, but I'll have to see.
0: Here's Natasha Bedingfield, Thunder Bay's radio station, 91.5 CKPR.

0: 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Hi, we're Brad and Katie.
1: It's kind of foggy this morning. We got that fog advisory from Environment Canada. It's going to be clearing up later on today. A high of 24, feeling like 29 with the humidity. Right now in the city, it's 14.
2: It's Judge Katie.
0: Your case today, the one we've been working on. I'll give you the facts in the case. Madeline lives in an apartment building.
1: Okay.
0: Every apartment has one assigned parking spot. Madeline doesn't own a car.
1: Okay.
0: Madeline's mom came over for a visit, and Madeline told her just to park in her parking spot. But the parking spot had a vehicle in it. One of Madeline's neighbors, a couple, have two cars, and since she doesn't have a car and they have two, they have been using her spot regularly. Madeline left them a note telling them that her mom wasn't able to park there. The next day, a note was left at Madeline's doorstep stating that since Madeline doesn't have a car, there's no reason why they shouldn't be able to use her parking spot, and that her mom is a guest, and technically guests are supposed to park in the guest parking spaces. So, Judge Katie, what should Madeline do? Let it slide and let the neighbors keep using the parking spot, since according to the apartment rules, guests are to park in guest parking. Or take a stand and tell them to keep out of her parking spot.
1: This is tough because you kind of want to keep the peace a little bit because that's where you live, right? That's your apartment. It's close living quarters in that way. But also, that's your spot.
0: Yes.
1: But also, the mom's a visitor.
0: Rules are rules.
1: Yeah.
0: Some of the comments we got on the talk and text line. Lee says, tell them they can use your spot if they pay for it.
1: I love a good monetizing scheme.
0: Doug, your rent includes your parking spot. You can park whatever car you want in it, even if it's your mom's.
1: I see that.
0: Jay says, this is the same as a private driveway. If you had too many cars in your single family home, would you use your neighbor's driveway or street parking? Or street parking.
1: Yeah, that's a good point.
0: Yeah. Charmaine said, if someone was complaining about my mom parking in my spot, I would just call management and register my mom's license plate with the landlord.
1: Right. Okay.
0: Doesn't seem to be a lot of support for the neighbors at this point in time.
1: Doesn't seem to be a lot of support for the neighbors, but they did make the good point of, like, the mom's a visitor. She should be parking in visitor parking. Okay, well, I still keep telling me what you think because I love it. 807-346-2577. My final ruling coming up after 8 o'clock.
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2: I'm Katie Nichols. Here's what's happening in Thunder Bay. Favorable weather has helped on the two largest fires in the Northwest. Additional crews from Alberta are working on Thunder Bay 36 and Fort Francis 14, 15, and 38. Good progress is being made on both, according to the Ministry of Natural Resources. There were six new starts yesterday in the region. The active fire count is 122 and 25 are not under control. Vets Around the Corner has helped over 100 animals, rescuing 25 from wildfire-affected communities during its first week in Thunder Bay. The field hospital at Grandview Arena is going to remain open until Friday and could extend beyond that, depending on the situation. Dr. Cliff Redford says evacuees have expressed gratitude.
3: I mean, they're incredibly appreciative. Understandably, they discuss some of the frustrations they have with the powers that be, that, some of the response, some of the emergency response has not been as good as they would have liked. Some of the community leaders have expressed concerns regarding the animals being left.
2: Redford says every evacuation center and hotel housing evacuees has received a visit from the organization's mobile ambulance team. The city's Quality of Life Standing Committee has asked staff for a report on the city's future security barrier needs. It comes after Wake the Giant organizer Sean Spenrath asked the city to purchase crowd control barriers for public safety.
4: These barriers have a natural thing where the crowd kind of stands on them, so they can't be shifted over or bowled over in front of the stage. And naturally, when you have a big festival and there's a massive crowd, the crowd moves towards the stage and they start pushing on those little bike rack barriers that aren't very good and they just kind of topple over.
2: Administration is going to report back to the committee in 2027 after the municipal election. In sports, Thunder Bay Bordercats game last night with Eau Claire couldn't be played because of fog and wet field conditions. That means they've got a doubleheader today starting at 4:35. The Jays dropping a finale of a series in Boston 6-1. They open tonight in Washington, and in the CFL, Montreal improving to a 6-1, beating out Hamilton 31-18. For these stories and more, you can find them at tvnewswatch.com. I'm Katie Nichols.
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2: You can expect heavy fog this morning with a high 24 today, feeling like 29. It'll be cloudy tonight and then eventually clearing up as we get down to 12. Tomorrow, sunshine, a bit of cloud cover later on in the day with a high of 25, feeling like 30. Then on Wednesday, sun and cloud and a high of 27. Right now in Thunder Bay, it's 15.
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0: 91.5 CKPR, Thunder Bay's radio station, Justin Bieber and Ed Sheeran. 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
1: It's a little bit foggy out there this morning. Make sure you got your headlights on and you're taking it easy on the roads. Visibility could be low as well for a little bit, just until the fog clears up later on this morning. High 24, supposed to feel like 29 with the humidity later on. Right now in the city, it is 14 degrees.
0: Would you like an update on the wasp, hive nest?
1: I have been waiting with bated breath for this. I want to know, how did it go? How did you dress up? Is there a photo?
0: Oh, no, there wouldn't be a photo. Okay, just to keep everybody up on this, we found a nest, like a hive, on hanging off one of the planters on our deck.
1: Yeah.
0: On the railing of the deck.
1: Yes.
0: We get these planters that hang over there. We found this hive, and it was starting to grow and getting big. And it's like, oh, I got to deal with this, right? But it was Friday morning. Now, when I say Friday morning, I mean the middle of the night, because they're not as active at night. So that's when you'd get the wasp spray and stuff and take care of it.
1: Yeah,
0: right?
1: That's when you're supposed to do it, like early in the morning, late in the evening.
0: And I figured, well, we get up so early that, you know, this will be perfect, right?
1: Just
0: no, they were crawling all over the thing. They were not asleep, so now what am I going to do? Anyway, it turns out Saturday morning, they were not as active. Like, I'm talking 8 o'clock in the morning.
1: Okay, wow.
0: There was just maybe one or two coming in and out of the
1: real late sleepers.
0: Yeah, and I'm like, okay. Well, and we got to remember, this whole thing is that I'm not really 100% sure if I'm allergic or not.
1: Got it.
0: And it's different with some wasps than others, right?
1: Yes.
0: So, okay, so we go get the EpiPen on Friday night, get that updated, because I had my EpiPen out of camp, which doesn't exist anymore, so now we've got a new EpiPen
1: new
0: at
1: EpiPen.
0: The house.
1: Yep. Got it.
0: Got a new one for the season, a second one now. Got the EpiPen updated, and we're going to go out and do this outside.
1: Yeah.
0: I went, and you made me all nervous. You said, what if, like, one gets underneath the coat or something?
1: I was
0: like
1: afraid
0: that
1: one was going to, like, fly up the bottom of your jacket or something.
0: So we made sure that didn't happen. So I went with full ice fishing gear. Complete ice fishing gear. If it was 40 below outside, this is what I would be wearing. I went with the parka, the snow pants. Because I don't know if I'm allergic or not.
1: It was like 30 degrees.
0: What?
1: It was like 30 degrees.
0: Yes, I know that. The parka, the snow pants, the boots. My wife's helping me tuck them in so that a wasp can't sneak up in there, because you got me all scared about this.
1: I'm sorry.
0: I got the gloves, and I'm like, okay, how do I protect my head? I took my ice fishing hat with the flops on the side, you know, the floppy kind of hat with the
1: earphones.
0: Yeah, with the, you know, with the flaps on the side. And I went out, and I got rid of the nest.
1: I'm crying again.
0: It worked. It's gone.
1: Did any of your neighbors see you?
0: I hope not.
1: Is there, like, doorbell footage of this?
0: I hope not.
1: Please, anyone in Brad's neighborhood that has door cam footage, send it. Oh, my God. So it's all taken care of.
0: It's all taken care of now.
1: The neighborhood is safe.
0: Yes.
1: Wasp.
0: You're welcome, everyone.
1: Came to take care of the business.
0: Yeah. I got to knock the nest down. It's still hanging there, but I sprayed the stuff in it. So
1: it's
0: there's
1: been
0: no
1: chemically
0: activity.
1: Dealt with.
0: Yeah, it's all good.
1: Oh, okay, good.
0: Yeah.
1: Glad we got that out of the way.
0: I'm glad you're, like, feeling for me here right now.
1: Yeah,
0: like,
1: I mean, the tears in my eyes are definitely sympathy tears. Oh, my God. Okay. Holy. It's 7:42.
0: Let's do Big Brain on Brad.
1: Give us a call. We've got this $150 prize pack we want to give away through tears and laughter here. 807-346-2577.
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8: Check out the big brain on bread.
0: Joining us this morning, we have Cynthia on the phone. Hello, Cynthia.
9: Hi, Brad. Hi, Katie.
1: Good morning, Cynthia. Do you happen to have doorbell footage of Brad in his full wasp gear?
9: I wish I did. That was hilarious.
0: You gotta do what you gotta do.
1: Exactly. All right, Cynthia, how's this going to work? I've got some questions I'm going to ask to Bradley here. He's going to answer, but it's up to you if you think he's right or wrong. You got to let me know with the A or an A. You need to get 2 out of 3 correct in order to win today's $150 prize pack, okay?
9: Sounds good.
1: Bradley, ready?
0: Mm-hmm.
1: First question. What is philography? Philography. Is it collecting autographs, filling buckets, or melting nitrogen? Philography.
0: I'm going to guess it's the nitrogen one.
1: You believe it is melting nitrogen.
0: Mm-hmm.
1: Cynthia, do you agree or disagree?
9: I disagree.
1: Cynthia, you would be correct because it's the collection of autographs, Bradley.
0: Really?
1: You, I would say that you are a philographist.
0: Me? A little bit, yeah.

0: Me? A little bit, yeah.
1: Yeah, you've got some autographs. Uh-huh. Cynthia, you're doing great. You just got to get one more and then you're winning.
2: Sounds good.
1: Bradley, second question. How many carats is pure gold? Is it 18, 24, or 32?
0: Pure gold?
1: Yes.
0: I'm going to guess 24.
1: Cynthia, are you agreeing or disagreeing?
2: Disagreeing.
1: Cynthia, you are incorrect. Bradley is correct. It is 24 carats is pure gold.
0: Okay.
1: All right.
0: It's down to this one, Cynthia. We got to get this one, okay?
2: Okay.
1: Bradley, how many times are Mexican refried beans fried? Is it once, thrice, or 16?
0: I'm going to go with the three times.
1: You believe refried beans are fried three times. Cynthia, do you agree or disagree?
2: I believe it's only one.
1: So you disagree with Bradley. Cynthia, that would make you correct.
0: Oh!
1: Refried beans are only fried once.
0: So they're not actually refried at all.
1: I don't even know how they got their name, but Cynthia, you got that correct. Excellent job. You're winning today's $150 prize pack, which includes a weekend pass for Superior Classics Car Club, Drag Fest, Festa Italiana food tickets, tickets for Thunder City Speedway, tickets for Border Cats home game, and your name is in to win for Brian Adams tickets and dinner for two at Boston Pizza.
2: Awesome. Thank you.
0: Thank you. Thanks for playing along here this morning, Cynthia. It's Somber with Homewrecker on Thunder Bay's radio station 91.5 CKPR.

0: 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It's 7:50. Hi, we're Thunder Bay's morning show with Brad and Katie.
1: It's a little foggy out there still this morning. We're expecting that to eventually clear up, but just make sure you're taking it easy out on the roads, giving yourself some time so that you can drive safely. Otherwise, clearing up a little bit later on, a high of 24, feeling like 29. Right now in the city, it's 14.
0: There was this politician that was reading a speech. Now, the speech that this politician was reading, he got some assistance from AI in the speech.
1: Okay.
0: And you got to think about it. You know, okay, like, I mean, if you're writing a speech, maybe you can get some good ideas by using AI for
1: your
0: speeches
1: or whatever.
0: Right, it can help,
1: you know, get ideas together, give you a skeleton, right?
0: Yeah, exactly. No. They just AI wrote the speech.
1: Oh, no.
0: And he read it word for word.
1: No.
0: Word for word, including the prompts.
1: Oh, my gosh.
0: Now, you're thinking, where is this dumb politician from? Well, good news, he's Canadian.
1: Oh, yeah, this is compounding into worse and worse.
0: From New Brunswick. Have a listen to this speech.
2: One of the dangers associated with creating advocacy offices is that citizens often develop expectations that exceed the powers actually granted to those offices. Here's a more natural flowing version of that section that reads like a legislative speech rather than a series of short points.
1: Madam Speaker,
2: one of my concerns with this legislation is the potential gap between what New Brunswickers may reasonably expect this office to accomplish and what the office will actually have the authority to do.
1: So I heard them say, here, Mr. Speaker. So they're obviously in their House of Commons or
0: whatever,
1: Queen's Park.
0: It's Bill Oliver is the guy's name. He's from New Brunswick.
1: Oh, and then just full on, how many forehead slaps do we give this? Can that be our range of dumb for this?
0: It kind of reminded me of that old Saturday Night Live skit when the teleprompter went away and they didn't know what to read.
1: Oh.
0: Because he, if he didn't have that in front of him, he didn't know what to read.
1: You
0: know, he's just reading it word
1: say?
0: For word as it goes on.
1: Yeah. Like, AI can be helpful. We can use it to build ideas, but you actually have to put in some real human brain power into what you're doing, especially if you're a politician and you're doing this publicly and now it's on record.
0: Oh, yeah.
1: And it's on the internet.
0: Everybody's seeing it. It's
1: and
0: going
1: the internet
0: viral.
1: Never
0: right?
1: dies. Yikes, pal.
0: It's 7:53. It's a Monday, so we've got Judge Katie today, and we'll be talking about her case a little more here after 8 o'clock.
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0: It's 7:55. Jackpot Jam coming up. We're giving away Lotto Max tickets today.
1: Yeah, they were able to scrape together 10 million bucks.
0: Somebody must have won it.
1: Must have won, but that's okay. Still 10 million.
0: $10 million.
1: Okay, a good couple of grocery shops right there.
0: Mm-hmm.
1: We'll tell you what song you need to listen for. That's coming up just after the 8 o'clock news.
0: It's 7:55. 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
2: I'm Katie Nichols. Here's what's happening in Thunder Bay. There are 6 new fire starts yesterday in the Northwest region. The active count is 122, with 26 not under control. Aviation Forest Fires and Emergency Services say Thunder Bay 36 now has additional firefighting crews from Alberta. It remains at 314,000 hectares, and heavy equipment operators are making good progress creating fire guards. The large fire in the Fort Francis district, known as the Atikokan Cluster, is about 94,000 hectares. It's also being assisted by Alberta firefighting crews. Thunder Bay Atikokan MPP Kevin Holland is addressing the criticism his government has received over the handling of the wildfire season.
3: We appreciate the comments that are coming from the First Nation leaders and a couple of lodge owners with regards to how they felt with regards to the response. We've already taken into consideration those comments that have been made. There has been improved the communication with all communities that are being impacted, and every day the staff are getting out and making contact.
2: The Anishinaabe Aski Nation and the NDP have called for an inquiry into the handling of the forest fire season, and a large crowd of people demonstrated outside of Holland's constituency office on Saturday. Many were there to show their displeasure with the fire situation. As well, there were others connected with the ongoing OPSU strike at Community Living Thunder Bay. It was the latest in a series of protests at Holland's city office. An escaped prisoner from the Thunder Bay Correctional Center is back in custody, ending a search that prompted public warnings in the Highway 61 area. 65-year-old Anthony Patrick Frizzell was arrested around 1:30 Saturday morning after the search started on Friday involving city and provincial police. A new report by Stats Canada is drawing attention to the sharp rise in nonviolent crimes across the city. The 2025 Crime Severity Index shows that Thunder Bay's crime rate rose by 18% from 2024 to 25, despite a fall in violent offenses. Chief Darcy Fleury says that stat is actually a positive.
4: The number of calls that come to the service, that's up. And when you look at those, that's a high volume number of calls coming in at a, maybe a lower rate of severity. So I think that's a really good indication. So overall, when you look at the severity numbers, they're up a little bit. But when you look at the actual, you know, really significant dangerous cases, we're actually down on those.
2: Despite the 18% growth in crime rate, Thunder Bay's violent crime severity index dropped by over 7% in 2025, down to 9.56 incidents per 100,000 residents. Prime Minister Mark Carney called 3 by-elections for August 31st in Ontario, Quebec, and BC. More in this report.
5: The Beaches East York seat was vacated by Nate Erskine-Smith, who intended to run for leader of the Ontario Liberal Party, but lost a provincial by-election nomination race. Conservative MP Richard Martel resigned from the Chicoutimi-Lefjord seat after being appointed to the Senate of Canada. The North Vancouver Capilano seat was vacated by former Liberal MP Jonathan Wilkinson, who became Canada's ambassador to the European Union.
2: There was a pause in fighting between the U.S. and Iran this weekend. It comes after the U.S. targeted Iranian coastal areas and infrastructure in a nearly 2-week escalation. Talks with Oman about safe passage in the Strait of Hormuz are ongoing, and Israel's prime minister is meeting with President Trump in Washington tomorrow. For these stories and more, you can find them at tvnewswatch.com. I'm Katie Nichols. Sports is next.
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8: Toronto dropped the finale in Boston 6-1. The Blue Jays open a series tonight in Washington. Other big league highlights saw Philadelphia rip the Yankees 11-4. Minnesota outscored the Athletics 11-8. Tampa blanked Cleveland 1-0. And the Mets topped the Dodgers 8-3. A beautiful day in Cooperstown, New York, as a new Hall of Fame class was honored. Carlos Beltran, Andrew Jones, and Jeff Kent are this year's inductees. Fog and wet field conditions at the Port Arthur Stadium resulted in another postponement for the Border Cats. They're now going to play a doubleheader with Eau Claire with the opener at 4:35 this afternoon. Montreal added to its Eastern lead with a 31-18 win over Hamilton. The Alouettes are now 6-1 and the Tiger Cats at 3-4. The upcoming long weekend schedule is starting on Thursday with Winnipeg at home to BC. And Jackson Koivun won the 3M Open by 3 strokes, holding off Scottie Scheffler with a closing 5-under-66 and a tournament record of 25-under-259. The 21-year-old fended off top-ranked player Scottie Scheffler, who surged into contention with a 63. That's sports. I'm Brian Wyatt.
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2: It's a foggy one this morning with that dissipating later on today. A high of 24, feeling like 29. It'll be cloudy tonight, then clearing up as we get down to 12. Tomorrow, sunshine in the works with a high of 25, feeling like 30. Then on Wednesday, sun and cloud and a high of 27. Right now in Thunder Bay, it's 15. And Atikokan, showers wrapping up this morning. Possible thunderstorm before that makes its way out of town. About 10 to 20 millimeters on the way. A high of 27, feeling like 32. It'll be a little cloudy tonight and down to 12. Tomorrow, cloud cover to start. A little bit of sunshine later on. A high of 28, feeling like 33. Then on Wednesday, sun and cloud and a high of 29. Right now in Atikokan, it's 19.
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11: 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Jackpot!
12: 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Jam!
13: Jam!
14: Jam!
13: Jam!
14: Yeah!
15: Yeah! Your Jackpot Jam. This morning is the song Always Be My Baby from Mariah Carey. That song is on the way this hour. And when you hear it, be caller number 9. You'll win $100 in Lotto Max tickets.

0: 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It's 8:09. Hi, we're Brad and Katie.
1: It is a bit of a gloomy-esque day today. So yes, there is fog. The fog's going to be clearing up, but it's going to stay kind of cloudy today with a high of 24, feeling like 29. Right now in the city, it's 15 degrees.
2: It's Judge Katie.
0: This is the case that we've been working on here this morning. Madeline lives in an apartment building. Every apartment has one assigned parking spot. Now, Madeline doesn't own a car.
1: Okay.
0: Madeline's mom came over for a visit, and Madeline told her to park in her parking spot. But the parking spot had a vehicle in it.
3: Ugh, that's the worst.
0: One of Madeline's neighbors, a couple, have two cars. And since she doesn't have a car, they have two, they had been using her spot regularly. So Madeline left them a note telling them that her mom wasn't able to park there. The next day, a note was left at Madeline's doorstep stating that since Madeline doesn't have a car, there's no reason why they shouldn't be able to use her parking spot, and her mom is a guest, and technically, guests are supposed to park in the guest parking spaces. What should Madeline do?
1: Ugh.
0: Let it slide and let the neighbors keep using the parking spot, since according to the apartment rules, guests are to park in guest parking. Or take a stand and tell them to keep out of her parking spot.
1: God, this is tough. This is very, very tough. I know that we've gotten a couple of comments on our talking text line. Maybe they can help me out?
0: Lee said, tell her she can use... Tell them they can use her spot if she pays for it. If they pay for it.
1: Yes.
0: Doug said, your rent includes your parking spot. You can park whatever car you want in it, even if it's your mom's.
1: Hmm. Okay.
0: Jen says rules are rules. Mom isn't supposed to be parking her car there.
1: Rules are rules.
0: Jay said, it's the same as a private driveway. If you had too many cars in your single family home, would you use your neighbor's driveway or street parking?
1: Right. Or are you going to find an alternative if your driveway is full, right? Uh-huh. Like, what are you going to do? You're not going to park on your neighbor's lawn.
0: Yeah, Charmaine said, if somebody was complaining about my mom's parking my spot, I would just call management and register my mom's license plate with the landlord.
1: Yeah, that is also an option. I feel like this is pretty one-sided in terms of support for the most part here. Still loving the comments. Keep them coming in to the talk and text line, 807-346-2577. I will have my final ruling, though, coming up before 9 o'clock.
4: Due to the high to extreme fire hazard, increased wildland fire activity, and the current fire load, the Ministry of Natural Resources has declared a restricted fire zone for the Northwest Fire Region and parts of the Northeast Fire Region. The areas impacted are from the southwest border of the U.S., Manitoba, and Ontario, north along the Manitoba border to southwest of the Echoing River, southeast to 40 kilometers northeast of the community of Kitchenimekusib, east to 73 kilometers northwest of the community of Attawapiskat, south to 12 kilometers south of Highway 11, west to the northeast tip of Sandlink Lakes, south following Sandlink Creek to Northeast Bay on McKay Lake, following the eastern shore of McKay Lake to the Pick River, south along the Pick River to Lake Superior, Canada-U.S. border. Outdoor fires are banned. 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
0: 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It's World Bagpipe Appreciation Day.
1: I love that there's a whole day dedicated to it. I love bagpipes, though, so I'm on board with this.
0: Okay, I've got another little piece of a song.
1: Yep.
0: A popular song that's done in the bagpipe, and we'll see how you do. You didn't do so well last time.
1: I didn't. I felt like I was on the cusp of getting it, but I knew that it wasn't going to come to me.
0: You get that melody, and you're like, I know this. What is this? Okay, have a listen to this one.

0: Oh my god. Taylor Swift. Oh my gosh. But which one? I wake up too late. Oh my god, I can't think of the name of the song. It's right there in front of my head, but I can't. I only have that one lyric in my head, and I can't bring myself to get to the chorus to get to the name of the song.
1: You can't think of it, huh? Oh, this is so tough. Okay, I'll play.
0: Oh my god, one more if I can.
1: You want to hear that again?
0: Is that a possibility? I don't know. I don't know what the rules are.
1: You want the bagpipe play? Here it is again.

0: gosh.
1: You know, people are screaming at the radio right now,
0: absolutely.
1: Right?
0: Absolutely. And I wish I could hear you because I need. I know. It's Taylor Swift. That's all I got. That's all I got, man.
1: Here it is. Shake It Off on your Bay's radio station, 91.5 CKPR.

0: 91.5 CKPR, Thunder Bay's radio station with Taylor Swift. It's 8:20. Good morning. We're Thunder Bay's morning show with Brad and Katie.
1: It is a foggy one this morning. The fog's going to be clearing out, but then it's just going to stay cloudy the rest of the day today, but humid. A high of 24, feeling like 29. It's 15 right now in the city.
0: Couple of Border Cats games going on today. Yesterday's was canceled due to the weather. Postponed till today, so it's a doubleheader today.
1: Yeah, it's going to be a busy day at the ballpark because we're also showing up for the team.
0: Yeah. 4:35 is the first game, and then 7:35 is now the second game, which is CKPR night. That's why we're going to be there.
1: Isn't that so exciting? Uh-huh. It's also Taylor Swift night, so we got some bestie bracelets to give out as well for fans. And yeah, throwing out the first pitch.
0: Yeah, well, as I like to call it, we're the starting pitchers for the evening.
1: That's right. I don't see that being incorrect.
0: No. It's like, technically correct.
1: For that second game, we are the starting pitchers for that second game. I don't expect a recall, though, for the roster after tonight's show.
0: We're sent down, yeah.
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0: Celebrity birthdays. Comedian Bill Engvall is 69 years old. Maya Rudolph, Saturday Night Live.
3: Love her.
0: Yeah. 54. Really? Heidi Gardner, also from Saturday Night Live, 43.
1: Okay.
0: Taylor Schilling from Orange is the New Black is 42 years old.
1: Oh.
0: Okay. Now, I've got one for you. This is a little different. We're going in a different direction with this one.
1: What?
0: Here. Yes.
1: What? Okay.
0: Okay. We're going to go with an athlete this time around.
1: But they're a famous athlete, right?
0: Yeah. Okay. Yeah. 42 years old.
1: Hold on. You said, okay, yeah, uh-huh, like.
0: Well, I know they're famous.
1: Oh, my Lanta.
0: Anybody that watches baseball knows they're famous.
1: Carry
0: and I'm thinking
1: on.
0: You probably will get this because I know you watched baseball.
1: Last season.
0: Yeah, at the end of last season, okay. Right? When the Jays had their run. Okay, so 42 years old is a pitcher, a baseball pitcher for the Blue Jays.
1: Okay.
0: Three-time Cy Young Award winner. Is currently the second oldest active player in Major League Baseball. And he has a condition called heterochromia.
1: Max Scherzer.
0: Idris with one brown left eye and one blue right eye.
1: I was trying to think of who's the, I'm gonna say the old guy, but like in sports, he is 42. And I remember because he lives in Toronto with his daughters and he didn't want to leave Toronto because his kids like it there. Yeah. His family likes it. And he does. He's got one blue eye and one brown eye. I'm pretty sure it's Max Scherzer.
0: Okay.
1: I feel very confident about this, especially because it's sports.
0: We'll find out right after this.
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0: It is 8:26. Celebrity birthday that you're guessing on, Katie, is 42 years old, a Blue Jays pitcher.
1: Yeah.
0: Three-time Cy Young Award winner, the second oldest active player in Major League Baseball, has a condition called heterochromia iridis?
1: Something like that.
0: Yeah, one brown eye, one blue eye.
1: Mm-hmm.
0: Okay.
1: My guess is Max Scherzer.
0: Max Scherzer.
6: Yeah, baby!
1: Yes, I did it! Go sports! Listen.
0: It is Mad Max's birthday today.
1: Excellent. We're throwing out the pitch tonight. Everything's coming up, Max.
0: Yeah.
1: Yeah. Everything's coming up, Max, on this one.
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2: I'm Katie Nichols. Here's what's happening in Thunder Bay. Favorable weather has helped on the two largest fires in the Northwest. Additional crews from Alberta are working on Thunder Bay 36 and Fort Francis 14, 15, and 38. Good progress is being made on both, according to the Ministry of Natural Resources. There were six new starts yesterday in the region. The active fire count is 122 and 25 are not under control. Vets Around the Corner has helped over 100 animals, rescuing 25 from wildfire-affected communities during its first week in Thunder Bay. The field hospital at Grandview Arena is going to remain open until Friday and could extend beyond that, depending on the situation. Dr. Cliff Redford says evacuees have expressed gratitude.
3: I mean, they're incredibly appreciative. Understandably, they discuss some of the frustrations they have with the powers that be, that, some of the response, some of the emergency response has not been as good as they would have liked. Some of the community leaders have expressed concerns regarding the animals being left.
2: Redford says every evacuation center and hotel housing evacuees has received a visit from the organization's mobile ambulance team. The city's Quality of Life Standing Committee has asked staff for a report on the city's future security barrier needs. It comes after Wake the Giant organizer Sean Spenrath asked the city to purchase crowd control barriers for public safety.
4: These barriers have a natural thing where the crowd kind of stands on them so they can't be shifted over or bowled over in front of the stage. And naturally, when you have a big festival and there's a massive crowd, the crowd moves towards the stage and they start pushing on those little bike rack barriers that aren't very good and they just kind of topple over.
2: Administration is going to report back to the committee in 2027 after the municipal election. In sports, Thunder Bay Bordercats game last night with Eau Claire couldn't be played because of fog and wet field conditions. That means they've got a doubleheader today starting at 4:35. The Jays dropping a finale of a series in Boston 6-1. They open tonight in Washington, and in the CFL, Montreal improving to a 6-1, beating out Hamilton 31-18. For these stories and more, you can find them at tbnewswatch.com. I'm Katie Nichols.
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2: You can expect heavy fog this morning with a high 24, today feeling like 29. It'll be cloudy tonight and then eventually clearing up as we get down to 12. Tomorrow, sunshine, a bit of cloud cover later on in the day with a high of 25, feeling like 30. Then on Wednesday, sun and cloud and a high of 27. Right now in Thunder Bay, it's 15.
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0: 91.5 CKPR, Thunder Bay's radio station, Always Be My Baby. That's Mariah Carey, and that's the Jackpot Jam for this morning. Hi there.
1: Good morning.
2: Good morning. Congrats, you're caller number 9 today on the Jackpot Jam.
1: Perfect.
0: You've got yourself $100 in Lotto Max tickets, and their jackpot's sitting at $10 million right now.
1: Oh, that would be wonderful right about now.
2: Yeah. How would your neighbors know if you won $10 million? Would there be like a little sign?
1: I don't think they'd be my neighbors anymore.
2: You're either moving out or you're buying them out. Got it.
1: Yeah.
0: All right. Good luck.
1: Thank you.
0: It's 8:38 and we're Thunder Bay's morning show with Brad and Katie.
2: Still kind of a little foggy out there this morning. That's going to clear up, but just be a cloudy but humid day today. A high 24, feeling like 29. Right now in the city, it's 15.
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4: 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Arby's, we have the meats.
5: How you doing? I just want to say hi.
6: Oh, we're working.
5: Nice to meet you.
7: How are you?
5: Good, good. Any advice you got to anybody trying to make it in LA?
7: Enjoy your life, be a kind person.
5: How you doing?
6: I'm good. Please just give us a little
5: break. Wait, can I get any advice for anybody trying to make it in LA?
6: I would say don't f*** with people as they're trying to make their show. That's probably not a good idea. So.
5: I mean, it's hard to.
6: Advice I could give.
5: One advice, please. One advice.
6: Be yourself.
5: Thank you. Look at this, y'all. We just caught a mid-movie production.
0: That's the sound of Jonah Hill and Seth Rogen, where a YouTuber was just doing a video on Venice Beach and he was asking people about making it in L.A.
2: Uh-huh.
0: And he goes right up to these guys while they're shooting a scene.
2: While they're in the middle of shooting.
0: Yeah.
2: Just
0: they were surrounded by a crew and everything. I don't think that he realized what he was even doing.
2: No. What a knucklehead. Oh, my gosh.
0: Jonah Hill was a little nicer. Seth Rogen, more to the point.
2: He was more direct, but he's got that really recognizable laugh in there, and he threw it in, I guess, to sound a little bit more friendly.
0: Yeah.
2: Oh, boy. Maybe the YouTuber will learn for next time. Marvel's Comic-Con panel, it was crashed, air quotes, by Ryan Reynolds, who was dressed up in a gray Deadpool costume. He was there. Ryan Gosling was announced as the next Ghost Rider, so he's taken the place of Nick Cage.
0: Nick Cage! How do you follow Nick Cage as Ghost Rider?
2: Well, that was also like, what, 15-some years ago, that
0: probably,
2: movie?
0: Probably, at least. I don't
2: yes.
0: know.
2: Ryan Reynolds was actually spotted. Now, he was incognito. Nobody knew it was him, but he wore that gray Deadpool costume all around Comic-Con, and people were taking photos with it because people thought, wow, what a cool costume. That looks so neat. Can we get a picture? And it was him the entire time.
0: No way.
2: That's a fun little Easter egg to have for that photo.
0: That's your Pop Pulse. We'll do it again tomorrow morning at 6:40.
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10: The Ministry of Natural Resources is actively responding to numerous high-complexity wildland fires across the province. Rapidly evolving situations and extreme fire hazards are contributing to escalated fire behavior and producing smoke in many areas of the province. 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
0: It's 8:43 live on the waterfront this Wednesday, CKAPR. We're going to be down there. We're going to be emceeing, right?
2: Yes, we are. I'm very excited to be doing this. Now, it's totally free to attend, so bring a lawn chair with you. Everything starts at 6 o'clock. Some pretty great names hitting the stage.
0: Yeah, we've got Preston Pablo.
2: Yes.
0: Juno Award winner for 2023's Artist of the Year. Also on the bill, Dirty Blonde and Avery Raquel.
2: Yes, tons of fun. Lots of food going to be there. The live music you can enjoy. Again, the music is totally free to attend. Bring that lawn chair. Everything kicks off at 6 o'clock.
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0: 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It's 8:47, and we're Thunder Bay's morning show with Brad and Katie.
1: Kind of foggy out there still. That's going to clear up, but a cloudy day today. High of 24, feeling like 29 with the humidity. Right now in the city, it's 15.
2: It's Judge Katie.
0: Your case today that we have presented to you, Your Honor.
1: Mm-hmm.
0: Madeline lives in an apartment building. Every apartment has one assigned parking spot, and Madeline does not own a car. Madeline's mom came over for a visit. Madeline just told her to park in her parking spot. But the parking spot had a vehicle in it. Turns out one of Madeline's neighbors, a couple, have two cars. And since she doesn't have a car and they have two, they had been using her spot regularly. Madeline left them a note telling them that her mom was over and wasn't able to park there. The next day, a note was left at Madeline's doorstep stating that since Madeline doesn't have a car, there's no reason why they shouldn't be able to use her parking spot. And her mom is a guest, and guests are supposed to park in guest parking spaces.
1: Bold. Mm-hmm. Bold leaving the return note.
0: Judge Katie, what should Madeline do? Let it slide and let the neighbors keep using the parking spot, since according to the apartment rules, technically guests are to park in guest parking, or take a stand and tell them to keep out of her parking spot. There were so many comments today on the talk and text line.
1: I love it.
0: Sherry says, no way. It's her spot and anyone that's visiting can park there. If they want to use it, then they should pay for it.
1: Yes, monetize it. Absolutely.
0: Doug says, your rent includes your parking spot. You can park whatever car you want there.
1: Okay.
0: Jen says, rules are rules. Guests go in guest parking.
1: Ooh, okay.
0: Jay says, that is the same as a private driveway. If you had too many cars in your single family home, would you use your neighbor's driveway or street parking?
1: Yeah. Right? You got to figure something else out. So What are you doing?
0: Charmaine, if somebody was complaining about my mom parking in my spot, I would just call management and register my mom's license plate with the landlord.
1: Got it. Wow. So of all those answers, 90% of them are for the empty space girl, and only one person is for the other, for the married couple.
0: Yes.
1: I'm going to have to side with the girl who pays the rent that doesn't own the car. She still pays for that spot. She's entitled to put whatever she wants there in terms of a vehicle. She's parking a bicycle. If it's her mother's car, it's her mother's car. So I'm going to have to side with that one. That's my final answer.
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0: 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We're Thunder Bay's morning show with Brad and Katie.
1: The hospital 50-50 sure got up there fast.
0: Well, yeah, where are we at? I know we're over 2 million.
1: 2.2.
0: Oh, wow. That was a big jump.
1: That was a huge jump. And then this Wednesday, they've got the last early bird, and it's $59,000.
0: That's huge for an early bird.
1: Yeah. So if you haven't gotten tickets yet, or you're thinking, oh, I also wanted to get tickets with this or for that or whatever, you got to do that by Tuesday at midnight if you want to get in for that last early bird.
0: Do you know what I'm thinking about here? Remember when we had Glenn and Craig in on the air talking to us.
1: He said
0: there are a lot of people that wait till the night before to buy their tickets, like a superstitious kind of thing.
1: Yeah, that's just their belief that they're going to win better.
0: Now I wonder what those people are going to do since the early bird is so huge on Wednesday.
1: Yeah.
0: For $59,000.
1: That's a real predicament in your, you know, foundation lottery ticket beliefs. What are you going to do? But yeah, if you want to get in on that, you got to get it by Tuesday at midnight. Otherwise, that grand prize draw is coming up on Friday.
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5: Once the fog's cleared out, it's going to be a cloudy one today. A high of 24, feeling like 29. Cloudy tonight, then clearing up overnight as we get down to 12. Tomorrow, sunshine throughout the day with a high of 25, feeling like 30. Then on Wednesday, sun and cloud and a high of 27.
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0: 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Hello, we're Thunder Bay's morning show with Brad and Katie.
1: We've only got a couple of grilling chills left in the season.
0: I know.
1: How has it happened this quickly?
0: I don't know. Like, I mean, what's happened in July? We're almost done July already.
1: I know, but that's also exciting because somebody's going to be winning a barbecue from Home Hardware at the end of all of this, and maybe that is you because we came to your backyard. We had a nice grill and chill there with Montana's. It could happen.
0: Yeah, propane from Sergeant Propane. But you want to get in on the next one. We're announcing the next winner this week here on Thursday already.
1: That's right. So if you want to get your name in for our next grill and chill, your name in for that barbecue at the end of the summer from Home Hardware, well, you got to sign up online, ckpr.com.
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0: 91.5 CKPR, Thunder Bay's radio station. That's Stereo Love from Edward Maya, Mia Martina. And we're Thunder Bay's morning show with Brad and Katie. We were talking earlier this morning. It still cracks me up here, this politician that was reading a speech. And the speech was written by AI.
1: But, yes.
0: Like, I mean, I can see that AI would be able to help people out with speeches.
1: Yeah.
0: Give you ideas. But he actually read the speech from AI with all the prompts and everything about
1: it. Oh, because sometimes they come with instructions on things.
0: Yes. And where is this politician from? Like, I mean, what part of the world?
1: Yeah.
0: Well, right here in Canada.
1: Oh, boy.
0: Have a listen to this.
2: One of the dangers associated with creating advocacy offices is that citizens often develop expectations that exceed the powers actually granted to those offices. Here's a more natural flowing version of that section that reads like a legislative speech rather than a series of short points. Madam Speaker, one of my concerns with this legislation is the potential gap between what New Brunswickers may reasonably expect this office to accomplish and what the office will actually have the authority to do.
1: Oh my gosh.
0: It doesn't read like a speech if you read
1: the instructions as well. Oh my, like how embarrassing.
0: The guy's name is Bill Oliver and he's an MP in New Brunswick.
1: Oh, poor New Brunswick constituents.
0: Yeah, they think they're saying to themselves, I voted for this.
1: They did, that and AI.
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0: 91.5 CKPR, Thunder Bay's radio station with Alex Warren and Fever Dream. It's Thunder Bay's morning show with Brad and Katie. We have teamed up with Crafty Elk and Ultimate Gymnastics, and all month long we've been giving away Bryan Adams tickets.
1: That's right, with that cue to call when you hear it, be that ninth caller through right away. We got a CKPR t-shirt for you, and then your name is going in for that grand prize draw, because Friday's is the last draw for Bryan Adams tickets.
0: Yeah, we've got a pair for the Bare Bones Tour. It's for the September 3rd show at the auditorium. Mm-hmm. And we're throwing in dinner for two at Boston Pizza.
1: Won't that be fantastic? You can also get in to win by playing Big Brain on Brad. Your next chance for that coming up tomorrow morning, 7:35.
0: On the way right after this, we have our 91-minute commercial-free coffee break.
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1: Once the fog's cleared out, it's going to be a cloudy one today. A high of 24, feeling like 29. Cloudy tonight, then clearing up overnight as we get down to 12. Tomorrow, sunshine throughout the day with a high of 25, feeling like 30. Then on Wednesday, sun and cloud and a high of 27.
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0: Yeah, no, I didn't work out this morning. 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
1: Once the fog's cleared out, it's going to be a cloudy one today. A high of 24, feeling like 29. Cloudy tonight, then clearing up overnight as we get down to 12. Tomorrow, sunshine throughout the day with a high of 25, feeling like 30. Then on Wednesday, sun and cloud and a high of 27.
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0: 91-minute commercial-free coffee break coming to an end with Nickelback and Far Away. Hello, it's Brad and Katie. Lots going on this weekend in the city, including the South Core Roar.
1: I know. It's coming up this weekend. The first time that it is happening, it's happening on Saturday and Sunday. There's going to be a lot of live music, a ton of motorcycles, and classic and antique cars are all going to be there, too. And it's all happening on the south side.
0: Looking for some food you can eat while you're down there, checking things out. They got prizes. Mm-hmm. It sounds like this huge event. It's going to be a lot of fun.
1: Yeah, lots of locations in and around the South Core area. So Patterson Park, Miles and Brody Streets are like the main intersection. And then in and around those little streets around there too. If you want more details, we do have links and the maps and all that jazz up at ckpr.com.
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1: 91.5 CKPR, Thunder Bay's radio station with Jamie Fine. Hi, it's Brad and Katie. The Border Cats, now yesterday's game, because of the weather, got postponed till today. So it's a doubleheader going on today.
2: Yeah, those guys are going to be tired, but that's okay. We're coming in to help. We're the starting pitchers for the second game. Prepare yourselves accordingly. Brad and I are throwing out the first pitch.
1: It's great that we're the starting pitchers, but it's kind of sad that we're going to get pulled after one pitch.
2: Absolutely. Uh-huh. I expect zero callbacks after this. It's also Taylor Swift night for our game as well, which we're pretty excited about. We got bestie bracelets that we're handing out to fans coming through the gates.
1: Yeah, now the game times are a little different because of the doubleheader thing. Mm-hmm. The first game is going at 4:35.
2: Yes.
1: And then the second game, it's an hour later than a normal start time. So our game where we're pitching is starting at 7:35 this evening.
2: Around 7:35. So you're going to see us just on the sides, just, you know, doing a couple of shoulder stretches before we get everything going. But we're excited and we'll see everybody there tonight.
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11: Thunder Bay MPP Kevin Holland responds to criticism over the handling of the forest fire season. Vets around the corner continue to help evacuee pets, and there are 122 active fires in our region. I'm Sherry Levisky-Kotick.
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0: 91.5 CKPR, Thunder Bay's radio station with the weekend and Die For You. It's Thunder Bay's morning show with Brad and Katie. We were just hanging around a little longer for today. Okay, coming up on the show tomorrow, we have This or That Tuesday.
1: That's right. Tomorrow is, in fact, Tuesday. Also, there are some interesting reasons why people have broken up with individuals, and it all pertains to sleep habits, or maybe the lack thereof, or just all of it. Yeah, so we're gonna go over some of those coming up tomorrow.
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15: I'm Sherry Levisky-Kotick. Here's what's happening in Thunder Bay. Thunder Bay Atikokan MPP Kevin Holland is responding to criticism over how the Ontario government handled this year's wildfire season. Holland stopped short of supporting the Anishinaabe Aski Nation's request for a formal inquest into the matter. He notes he does support an annual review.
16: We already do that post-incident review, post-season reviews to continually learn and enhance our capabilities to fight wildfires in Ontario. And, all of that will come out. And if there's an inquiry that moves forward, we will certainly be there participating in it.
15: A large crowd of people demonstrated outside of Holland's constituency office on Saturday. Many were there to show their displeasure with the fire situation. More than 100 animals have received help from Vets Around the Corner during its first week in Thunder Bay. Dr. Cliff Redford says work has been steady at the Grandview Arena Field Hospital.
17: It's been about 30 to 40 animals a day we've been treating, some as simple as giving them vaccines so that they could be protected and then safely given to temporary foster homes while the families deal with their own situations. And then we've dealt with some lacerations, some animals with burns.
15: Favorable weather has helped on the two largest fires in the Northwest. Additional crews from Alberta are working on Thunder Bay 36 and Fort Francis 14, 15, and 38. The Ministry of Natural Resources says good progress is being made on both. There were 6 new starts yesterday in the region. The active fire count is 122, with 25 not under control. New crime data paints a mixed picture for Thunder Bay. Violent crime has dropped, but a rise in nonviolent offenses has pushed the city's overall crime severity index up 18% from 2024 to 2025. Chief Darcy Fleury says the stats are actually positive.
7: We go around the community and we talk to people all the time saying, we can't really do anything unless we report it. So we have a really big increase in our online reporting process, so that has happened. And then people reporting the crimes, which is what we want to see, because we really want a good picture of what's happening in the community. So we're seeing a lot of calls coming in on all types of different situations and different kind of activity, and that's really a positive for us.
15: Despite the 18% growth in crime rate, Thunder Bay's violent crime severity index dropped over 7% in 2025, down to 9.56 incidents per 100,000 residents. Motorists are expected to cross at the Gordie Howe International Bridge between Windsor and Detroit. The opening comes after controversy over financial aspects of the project. A special ceremony was held last week without the U.S. as a joint celebration was called off after President Trump threatened new tariffs on Canadian goods. Three federal by-elections are set for next month. The August 31st by-elections in three electoral districts are in Ontario, Quebec, and North Vancouver. The Liberals need to win just one of the three to maintain their control of the House of Commons. For more details on these and other stories, log on to tbnewswatch.com.
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20: Fog and wet field conditions led to a postponement last night at the Port Arthur Stadium, so the Border Cats will play a doubleheader tonight with Eau Claire. The first game starts at 4:35. Blue Jays lost in Boston 6-1. They open a series tonight in Washington. Max Scherzer is on the mound. Other big league highlights saw Philadelphia hammer the visiting Yankees 11-4. Atlanta outlasted Baltimore 3-2 in 11 games. Kansas City edged Detroit 5-4. Minnesota outscored the Athletics 11-8. And the New York Mets beat the LA Dodgers 8-3. Jose Maltos Diaz kicked two field goals and a single in the final 3 minutes, lifting the East Division leading Montreal Alouettes 31-18 win over the visiting Hamilton Tiger Cats. Montreal is now 6-1. Hamilton slips to 3-4. A pair of gold medals for our team at the Commonwealth Games in Scotland yesterday. Toronto swimmer Joshua Luyendo and Halifax gymnast Ellie Black both were victorious. We now have 9 medals so far, including 3 gold. And our national women's baseball team has qualified for next year's World Cup finals, finishing 3rd in its group stage tournament in Rockford, Illinois. Even though they lost yesterday's last game, 14-13 to Australia, we did finish up with a 3-2 record. That's sports. I'm Brian Wyatt.
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22: Cloudy with chances of showers or thunderstorm. 24, it's going to feel like 29. A few clouds tonight, overnight low of 12. Sunny tomorrow, we'll see a sun cloud mix near noon. 25, it'll feel like 30.

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I forgive you, now I ask the same of you. 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

0: 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That's Human from the Human League for your retro lunch. 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Free live music, 6 to 9 p.m. at Marina Park. Just bring a lawn chair and enjoy the show. And it's going to be a great night. It's going to be pop, soul, and R&B night with Dirty Blonde, Avery Raquel, and Preston Pablo. Yes, the 2023 Juno Award winner for Artist of the Year. He'll be there as well. Plus, Brad and Katie of Thunder Bay's morning show will be emceeing that night, too. That's coming up this Wednesday. It's a free show from 6 to 9 at Marina Park. Bring a lawn chair and enjoy the show. We've got more tunes on the way for your retro lunch. Some Steve Winwood is coming up.
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3: 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Rapidly evolving situations and extreme fire hazards are contributing to escalated fire behavior and producing smoke in many areas of the province. 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Ontario has activated additional frontline resources to help Ontarians access the support they need. Fire rangers and emergency personnel are working hard to suppress active fires and keep communities safe. Entering the area of an active wildland fire can hinder response efforts and compromise the safety of firefighting crews and emergency personnel. Please stay clear of wildland fires.
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0: Cloudy with chances of showers or thunderstorms this afternoon. 24, it'll feel like 29. A few clouds tonight, clearing up in the evening with an overnight low of 12. Sunny tomorrow, we'll see a few clouds near noon. 25, it'll feel like 30.
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0: It's the Retro Lunch, and we find out who our next Grill and Chill winner will be on Thursday. Will it be you? Details on that coming up. It's Peter Frampton, CKPR.
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0: 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I'm Like a Bird. That's Nelly Furtado for your retro lunch. 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You'll have a chance to win food and chef service thanks to Montana's Barbecue and Bar. 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Brian Adams on the way. Eric Carmen coming up for your retro lunch.
1: Due to the high to extreme fire hazard, increased wildland fire activity, and the current fire load, the Ministry of Natural Resources has declared a restricted fire zone for the Northwest Fire Region and parts of the Northeast Fire Region. The areas impacted are from the southwest border of the U.S., Manitoba, and Ontario, north along the Manitoba border to southwest of the Echoing River, southeast to 40 kilometers northeast of the community of Kitchenmaycusib, east to 73 kilometers northwest of the community of Attawapiskat, south to 12 kilometers south of Highway 11, west to the northeast tip of Sandlink Lakes, south following Sandlink Creek to Northeast Bay on McKay Lake, following the eastern shore of McKay Lake to the Pick River, south along the Pick River to Lake Superior, Canada-U.S. border. Outdoor fires are banned. For more details and a precise map of the restricted fire zone boundaries, visit the interactive fire map at ontario.ca/fire updates. Follow MNR on social media at ON Forest Fires.
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As we wrap up the Retro Lunch, Sheryl Crow.

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0: Ah, it's so beautiful outside. Isn't it great? I just love summer. 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

0: 91.5 CKPR Thunder Bay's radio station. I got you. That's Devin Cole. Some Harry Styles in there too with Watermelon Sugar. Wednesday night, CKPR presents racing at the Thunder City Speedway. And yes, the races happen every Wednesday, but if it rains, the rain dates happen on Thursdays, of course, if necessary. So you can check out the Central Canada Slingshot Series Wednesday night at 6. That's when the 8 to 13 year old drivers take the track. And then after their race is done, the regular races will start at 6:30 on Wednesday night. Details on that, just go to ckpr.com. Tame Impala with Jenny coming up.
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1: 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Cross my heart, that's Marianas Trench. Well, the last time we saw Rick Moranis in a theatrical movie was Big Bully. Remember that one from 1996? That had Tom Arnold in it, too. And the last thing he did, his final project, was that direct-to-video movie, Honey, We Shrunk Ourselves, from 1997. And now he is set to return to the big screen in the upcoming theatrical release, Spaceballs, the new one. So yeah, he hasn't been on the big screen in 30 years now. And that's all about to change next year when he returns as Dark Helmet for that Spaceballs sequel. He also made an appearance at Comic-Con at a panel for that upcoming sequel, and he was honored with a standing ovation. I mean, yeah, that doesn't surprise me at all. There was also a video message from 100-year-old Mel Brooks. It was his convention debut as well for Rick Moranis, so he had a great reception. People were bowing down to him, too, because how could you not? Spaceballs, the new one that comes out next year. On the way, some Taylor Swift, Ed Sheeran after this.
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6: Cloudy with chances of showers or thunderstorms. 24, it's going to feel like 29. A few clouds tonight, overnight low of 12. Looking at tomorrow, sunny, turning into a sun cloud mix near noon. 25, it'll feel like 30.
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0: 91.5 CKPR, Thunder Bay's radio station. That's Dangerous from Melissa Reed and the Heist. It's JD, and tonight is CKPR night at the Border Cats at Port Arthur Stadium. And yesterday's game was postponed due to the weather, so today is going to be a doubleheader against Eau Claire. So they have a game at 4:35 this afternoon, and then later on at 7:35. So the late game is going to be CKPR night. It will also be Taylor Swift night at the ballpark, too. So the first 91 fans at the game are going to get a CKPR friendship bracelet, and Brad and Katie of Thunder Bay's morning show will be throwing out the first pitch tonight as well. Details, CKPR.com.
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0: 91.5 CKPR Thunder Bay's radio station. Girls Like You, that's Sophia Kamara. Jonas Brothers in there too with Sucker. And CKPR presents the Summer in the Parking Lot concert series. That's back again on Thursday night at the Sapir Inn Hotel and Conference Center on Arthur Street. So the gates will open at 6. The show will start at 6:30. It's only $7 at the gate to see three bands. That includes Adrian Harpel, Idle Hands, and Zebras. They'll be up on stage coming up this Thursday. Details on that, ckpr.com. A lot of luxury on the way. Alex Warren coming up.
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0: 91.5 CKPR, Thunder Bay's radio station. If only I, that's La Luxury with two friends and BB Rexa. This weekend, CKPR presents the Terrace Bay Drake Fest from Friday to Sunday during the August long weekend. 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So Friday to Sunday. 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
0: Cloudy with chances of showers or thunderstorms, 24, it'll feel like 29. A few clouds tonight, but getting clear in the evening, though, with an overnight low of 12. Sunny tomorrow, turning into a sun cloud mix near noon, 25, it'll feel like 30.
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0: CKPR, good afternoon. Who is this?
1: This is Joyce.
0: Hi, Joyce. How are you doing today?
1: I'm not too bad. How are you?
0: I'm not too bad at all, Joyce. I'm happy to tell you you're caller number 9 today.
1: Wow, that's amazing.
0: Yes, so you're in to win that Bryan Adams Grand Prize thanks to Ultimate Gymnastics and Crafty Elk. That includes a pair of tickets to see him on his Bare Bones Acoustic Show September 3rd at the Auditorium, plus dinner for two at Boston Pizza. And for getting in, you got yourself a CKPR t-shirt.
1: Oh, very cool. Thank you very much.
0: So this is the final week to get in for that Bryan Adams contest. We gave away that prize every Friday in July, and we only have one more Friday left this month. So we've got more cue to calls coming up. Listen in for them if you haven't been able to get in yet. Brad and Katie will announce our final winner of the month this Friday for that. So keep listening for that cue to call. You can also check out more details over at CKPR.com. Maroon 5 coming up.
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0: 91.5 CKPR Thunder Bay's radio station. That's run to you from Tyler Shaw. The Jackpot Jam is back again tomorrow morning on Thunder Bay's morning show with Brad and Katie. So right after the 8 o'clock news tomorrow, Brad and Katie will tell you what song to listen for later in the 8 o'clock hour. And as soon as you hear it, that will be your cue to call to win $100 worth of Lotto 649 tickets or Lotto Max tickets. They've got that for you tomorrow morning.
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0: fridge in there somewhere.
1: You know, we could just go up there and hang out.
2: Like, open the fridge and stuff, and there will always be foods laid out for us with little pre-wrapped sausages and things.
1: Mm.
2: They have pre-wrapped sausages, but they don't have pre-wrapped bacon.
1: Well, can you blame them?
2: Yeah.

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1: Of course we would. 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
0: And buy really expensive ketchups with it.
1: That's right. All the fanciest Dijon ketchup.

It's JD in for Bill. Good afternoon. We are inside your 30-minute music mix. And do you sleep with the pets on the bed? More on that coming up. It's Olivia Dean, CKPR. I could be-

0: 91.5 CKPR, Thunder Bay's radio station. That's Blinding Lights from The Weeknd. There was a recent poll that asked 7,500 adults how many additional people typically sleep in the same bed as you. And it looks like 51% said no other people, just themselves. 42% said one other person, so probably a partner or a child. And 4% said two other people, so maybe a partner and a child if it's like a young baby or something like that. That was just other humans. It also asked how many pets typically sleep in the same bed as you. 67% of people said no pets, but 20% said there's usually one pet sleeping in their bed with them. 7% said two pets, 2% said three, and 1% said four or more pets. I just have one that sleeps on the foot of my bed every single night. A nice little dog. The Killers on the way, some Lil Nas X coming up.
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6: Cloudy with chances of showers, possible thunderstorms, 24, it'll feel like 29. A few clouds tonight, clearing up tonight though with an overnight low of 12. We're going to have a sun cloud mix tomorrow, 25, it'll feel like 30.
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Details on that coming up. 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

0: 91.5 CKPR, Thunder Bay's radio station, not a love song, that's Bulow. And the Grill and Chill throughout the summer will be throwing these parties, and all we need is your backyard for it. 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
9: 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Here's some of what we're covering for your next newscast at 4.
10: OPP charged three people in a traffic stop on Highway 527. OPP warned Shunya residents to be vigilant as there have been reports of unknown people knocking late at night on homes in the community. And Confederation College receives funding from the senior levels of government. I'm Sherry Levisky-Kotick.
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0: 91.5 CKPR, Thunder Bay's radio station. That's Time Machine from Talk, Counting Crows in there too with Mr. Jones. And Rain Maida of Our Lady Peace with his wife Chantel Kraviazic. They'll be live together at the Thunder Bay Community Auditorium on Thursday, September 26th. 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Heading towards 4, we've got your news and sports on the way.
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2: I'm Sherry Levisky-Kotick. Here's what's happening in Thunder Bay. $7.2 million in senior-level government funding is going towards the Canada-Ontario Workforce Tariff Response. Of that amount, over $2.7 million is going to Confederation College. The school will use the funding to help 110 tariff-impacted workers and job seekers impacted by forestry and pulp and paper sector restructuring transition into in-demand careers. Participants will get training in heavy equipment operation, mill riding, welding, electrical work, and commercial driving. OPP have charged two people from Brampton and one person from White Sand First Nation after stopping a vehicle traveling on Highway 527 on the afternoon of July 14th. Officers seized a handgun, cell phones, money, and drug-related paraphernalia. An 18 and 19-year-old from Brampton faced charges of possession of proceeds of property obtained by crime, possession of a prohibited or restricted firearm, and other related offenses. A 36-year-old woman from White Sand First Nation faces similar offenses. The accused are scheduled to appear in court at a later date. OPP is advising Shunya residents to remain vigilant after several reports of unknown and unwanted people attending homes in the area. Early Sunday morning, police say they were called to a report of a possible attempted break and enter at a home on Mackenzie Beach Avenue. The suspect had left the area before police arrived. The OPP say they are aware of similar incidents being shared on social media involving unknown people knocking on doors late at night or lurking around residential properties in Shunya. You can see images of the suspected individuals by visiting tbnewswatch.com. Favorable weather has helped on the two largest fires in the Northwest. Additional crews from Alberta are working on Thunder Bay 36, Fort Francis 14, 15, and 38. The Ministry of Natural Resources says good progress is being made. There were six new starts yesterday in the region. The active fire count is 122, with 25 not under control. Residents packed Blake Community Hall in Nebing over the weekend for a public information session on the wildfire season. Fire Chief Mark Schruff explained how local fire departments coordinated their response to Thunder Bay Wildfire 58 and addressed residents' questions about the fire.
3: There was at no point was there any threat to life or property. In total, there were six departments that were all working together. There was us. There was O'Connor, Gillies, Oliver Cocoons, Nalaloo, the City of Thunder Bay, and then the Ministry of Natural Resources, the fire rangers were there as well.
2: Schruff says during the busiest period of the response to Wildfire 58, 27 firefighters were working on scene. Organizers with Thunder Bay's Buskers Festival are happy with the turnout for the two-day event in the Bay and Algoma neighborhood. Coordinator Sam Plavin says the community came out and showed their support to the talent.
4: Busking is one of the oldest professions around, where if you're an artist, you are performing for a crowd, and your genuine goal is to connect with an audience. And the reward for that is not only engagement, but hopefully a few dollars.
2: The 2026 festival featured more than 40 acts throughout the weekend, as well as local vendors. 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
6: Fog and wet field conditions postponed last night's Border Cats game at the stadium. They're taking on Eau Claire today in a doubleheader. Max Scherzer celebrates his 42nd birthday today as he starts for the Blue Jays when they open a three-game series against Washington Nationals. It'll be his first game since June 10th. Now, the Jays lost two of three weekend games at Fenway against Boston. Trade deadline is a week from today, and with a record of 48-58, they need to get on a streak this week, or they could be sellers. Players like Kevin Gausman could find himself on another team. After a successful All-Star Game weekend in Chicago, the WNBA gets back to business tomorrow with five games, including one in Minneapolis with the league-leading Lynx hosting the 10-16 Toronto Tempo, who have lost three in a row. Our medal count is now up to nine at the Commonwealth Games in Scotland, two golds yesterday in swimming and in gymnastics. And with this being the August-long weekend, it means the annual Strathcona Invitational starts on Friday with qualifying in seniors, super seniors, and masters. Regular qualifying qualifying goes on Saturday. All of the championships are set for the holiday Monday. That's sports. I'm Brian Wyatt.
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9: A few clouds, but clearing up tonight with a low of 12. Sunny tomorrow, 25. It'll feel like 30.
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1: Waking up next to you. Friday night, let me take you out. Show downtown what it's all about. Something kind of like we used to do. Break out the hills, break out the dress. As beautiful as when we first met.

0: CKPR, good afternoon. Who is this?
1: Hi, it's Jose.
0: And how are you doing today?
1: I'm doing great.
0: That's good. Well, you're caller number 9 today, too.
1: Thank you.
0: Yes, well, I should thank you for calling in for the contest. So thank you for calling in. Yes, you're caller 9. So with that, you are in to win that Bryan Adams grand prize. Tickets to see him live on his Bare Bones Acoustic Show, September 3rd at the Auditorium, plus dinner for two at Boston Pizza is included. And for getting in, you got yourself a CKPR t-shirt.
1: Thank you so much.
0: And July has flown by. And with that, we've only got one more Friday left in July. We gave away that prize every Friday so far during the month of July. So this Friday is the last one of the month already, thanks to Ultimate Gymnastics and Crafty Elk. So if you have been able to get in for that Bryan Adams contest, you'll still have chances to get in throughout the week. So keep listening for that cue to call. Yes, a pair of tickets to his Bare Bones Acoustic Show is included September 3rd at the Auditorium, plus dinner for two at Boston Pizza. So keep listening for that cue to call. It can happen at any time. And we find out who our final winner is this Friday morning with Brad and Katie on Thunder Bay's morning show. Cameron Whitcomb on the way, some Justin Bieber coming up.
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3: Due to the high to extreme fire hazard, increased wildland fire activity, and the current fire load, the Ministry of Natural Resources has declared a restricted fire zone for the Northwest Fire Region and parts of the Northeast Fire Region. The areas impacted are from the southwest border of the U.S., Manitoba, and Ontario, north along the Manitoba border to southwest of the Echoing River, southeast to 40 kilometers northeast of the community of Kitchenimekusib, east to 73 kilometers northwest of the community of Attawapiskat, south to 12 kilometers south of Highway 11, west to the northeast tip of Sandlink Lakes, south following Sandlink Creek to Northeast Bay on McKay Lake, following the eastern shore of McKay Lake to the Pick River, south along the Pick River to Lake Superior, Canada-U.S. border. Outdoor fires are banned. 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Follow MNR on social media at ON Forest Fires.
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0: A few clouds, but clearing up tonight. Overnight low of 12. Sunny tomorrow, 25. It'll feel like 30.
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It's CKPR night tonight at the Border Cats game. Details on the way. Off the Toy Story 5 soundtrack, I knew it, I knew you. It's Taylor Swift, CKPR.

0: 91.5 CKPR, Thunder Bay's radio station. Take me to church. That's Hozier. It's JD. I'm in for Bill Hogan today. And tonight is Border Cats. Well, tonight is CKPR night at the Border Cats game at Port Arthur Stadium. It's a doubleheader. They're taking on Eau Claire Express. The first game is already underway. And then 7:35 is when the first pitch gets underway for CKPR night. Brad and Katie of Thunder Bay's morning show will be throwing out the first pitch at 7:35 tonight. So yeah, it's a later game. It's also going to be Taylor Swift night at the ballpark tonight too, where the first 91 fans at the game will receive a CKPR friendship bracelet. So the first game is already underway, and then CKPR night starts at 7:35 tonight at Port Arthur Stadium. Details, ckpr.com.
1: 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Rapidly evolving situations and extreme fire hazards are contributing to escalated fire behavior and producing smoke in many areas of the province. 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Ontario has activated additional frontline resources to help Ontarians access the support they need. Fire rangers and emergency personnel are working hard to suppress active fires and keep communities safe. Entering the area of an active wildland fire can hinder response efforts and compromise the safety of firefighting crews and emergency personnel. Please stay clear of wildland fires.
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7: 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Here's some of what we're covering for your next newscast at 5.
8: OPP charged three people in a traffic stop on Highway 527. OPP warned Shunya residents to be vigilant as there have been reports of unknown people knocking late at night on homes in the community. And Confederation College receives funding from the senior levels of government. I'm Sherry Levisky-Kotick.
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0: And the South Core Roar, we've got that going on this weekend. CKPR presenting that. It's a free two-day community festival put on by the Fort William Business District BIA. So that's happening on Saturday and Sunday. Details on that, just go to southcoreroar.com. Heading towards 5, we've got your news and sports coming up.
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1: I'm Sherry Levisky-Kotick. Here's what's happening in Thunder Bay. $7.2 million in senior-level government funding is going towards the Canada-Ontario Workforce Tariff Response. Of that amount, over $2.7 million is going to Confederation College. The school will use the funding to help 110 tariff-impacted workers and job seekers impacted by forestry and pulp and paper sector restructuring transition into in-demand careers. Participants will get training in heavy equipment operation, millwrighting, welding, electrical work, and commercial driving. OPP have charged two people from Brampton and one person from White Sand First Nation after stopping a vehicle traveling on Highway 527 on the afternoon of July 14th. Officers seized a handgun, cell phones, money, and drug-related paraphernalia. An 18 and 19-year-old from Brampton faced charges of possession of proceeds of property obtained by crime, possession of a prohibited or restricted firearm, and other related offenses. A 36-year-old woman from White Sand First Nation faces similar offenses. The accused are scheduled to appear in court at a later date. OPP is advising Shunya residents to remain vigilant after several reports of unknown and unwanted people attending homes in the area. Early Sunday morning, police say they were called to a report of a possible attempted break and enter at a home on Mackenzie Beach Avenue. The suspect had left the area before police arrived. The OPP say they are aware of similar incidents being shared on social media involving unknown people knocking on doors late at night or lurking around residential properties in Shunya. You can see images of the suspected individuals by visiting tbnewswatch.com. Nebing Emergency Services is helping residents better understand this year's wildfire season and the response to Thunder Bay Wildfire 58. Fire Chief Mark Schruff says despite the size of the fire, the municipality was never close to declaring a state of emergency.
2: For us to go into that state of emergency, it would be basically where we can no longer, with the resources that we have, be able to control that fire or make any dent in it whatsoever. At no point were we there. If we were not able to get the support from our neighboring departments, it could have been a completely different story.
1: Nebing, O'Connor, Gillies, Oliver Papunj, Nala Lu, and the City of Thunder Bay worked alongside the Ministry of Natural Resources to battle the blaze. Favorable weather has helped on the two largest fires in the Northwest. Additional crews from Alberta are working on Thunder Bay 36 and Fort Francis fires 14, 15, and 38. The Ministry of Natural Resources says good progress is being made. There were six new starts yesterday in the region. The active fire count is 122, with 25 not under control. Thunder Bay's Buskers Festival was well-received and brought out crowds to the Bay and Algoma streets this weekend. Coordinator Sam Plavin says for the most part, the weather cooperated and Thunder Bay showed up.
3: We had a huge crowd. All of our out-of-town artists were blown away. Everyone seemed to enjoy the Buskers. The local talent showed up. Yeah, it was a whole vibe.
1: The 2026 festival featured more than 40 acts throughout the weekend, as well as local vendors. For more details on these and other stories, log on to tbnewswatch.com.
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6: Fog and wet field conditions postponed last night's Border Cats game at the stadium. They're taking on Eau Claire today in a doubleheader. Max Scherzer celebrates his 42nd birthday today as he starts for the Blue Jays when they open a three-game series against the Washington Nationals. It'll be his first game since June 10th. Now, the Jays lost two of three weekend games at Fenway against Boston. Trade deadline is a week from today, and with a record of 48-58, they need to get on a streak this week, or they could be sellers. Players like Kevin Gausman could find himself on another team. After a successful All-Star Game weekend in Chicago, the WNBA gets back to business tomorrow with five games, including one in Minneapolis with the league-leading Lynx hosting the 10-16 Toronto Tempo, who have lost three in a row. Our medal count is now up to 9 at the Commonwealth Games in Scotland, two golds yesterday in swimming and in gymnastics. And with this being the August-long weekend, it means the annual Strathcona Invitational starts on Friday with qualifying in seniors, super seniors, and masters. Regular qualifying qualifying goes on Saturday. All of the championships are set for the holiday Monday. That's sports. I'm Brian Wyatt.
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8: A few clouds clearing up tonight, though, with an overnight low of 12. Sunny tomorrow, 25. It'll feel like 30.
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Thank God Monday is over. We're getting there. The light is getting brighter at the end of the tunnel. You've heard of anxiety, but what about texiety? We'll get into that on the way. Somber homewrecker, CKPR.

0: 91.5 CKPR, Thunder Bay's radio station, Contemporary Love. That's Rev. You've heard of anxiety before, but what about Texiety? According to a recent survey of 2,000 parents of school-aged kids, technology has become one of the biggest sources of modern parenting stress. And yes, it's called Texiety, and it's when parents worry about their kids' screen time habits or social media's impact on their self-esteem or whether they have a gaming addiction or not. And the problem is most parents still want their kids to have access to a phone in emergencies, but then it spirals into worrying about too much screen time. It's gotten so bad that the survey found parents actually lose an average of 7 hours of sleep per week because of that. That's the equivalent of 48 nights of sleep per year, all lost due to the Texiety of it all. And the study also found that many parents wish there were simpler devices available that allow texting and calls without all the other distractions. Preston Pablo on the way, Shawn Mendes with Camille Cabello coming up.
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0: A few clouds, but clearing up tonight with an overnight low of 12. Sunny tomorrow, 25. It'll feel like 30.
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Every Friday this month, we give away that Bryan Adams prize pack, and we only have one more Friday left in July. Details coming up. 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

0: 91.5 CKPR, Thunder Bay's radio station. That's Firework from Katy Perry. It's JD. I'm in for Bill Hogan today. And the Brian Adams contest, thanks to Ultimate Gymnastics and Crafty Elk. Every Friday this month, we've been giving away that Brian Adams prize pack, which includes a pair of tickets to see Brian Adams live on his acoustic Bare Bones Tour show September 3rd at the Auditorium, plus dinner for two at Boston Pizza is included. And we are in our final week for it, since there's only one more Friday left in July, and that's this Friday. Plus, for getting in, you get yourself a CKPR t-shirt too. So keep listening for that cue to call when you hear it, be caller 9, and you'll be in to win that grand prize. So you can also get in by playing Big Brain on Brad tomorrow morning at 7:35 on Thunder Bay's morning show with Brad and Katie, and they'll make the final grand prize winner announcement on Friday morning. So keep listening for that cue to call. Loud Luxury on the way, some train coming up.
1: 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Fire rangers and emergency personnel are working hard to suppress active fires and keep communities safe. Entering the area of an active wildland fire can hinder response efforts and compromise the safety of firefighting crews and emergency personnel. 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

91.5 CKPR, Thunder Bay's radio station. That's Uh-Oh from La Luxury and Natalie Jane. We also had Train in there, too, with Drops of Jupiter. And coming up, well, not this weekend, but the following weekend, CKPR presents the 43rd annual Paiute Mountain Run. It's a 12K run through Red Rock's beautiful scenic trails. It's happening Saturday, August 8th.

0: Saturday, August 8th. All the details can be found over at ckpr.com. That's it for me. Have a great night. Thunder Bay's morning show with Brad and Katie. They are back in action tomorrow morning at 6, but you can check them out as they throw the first pitch tonight at the Border Cats game. That's coming up tonight at 7:35. You can get your tickets at the box office or online. 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That should be a lot of fun. It's also Taylor Swift night at the ballpark tonight too, where the first 91 fans will get a CKPR friendship bracelet too. So that's all happening tonight. Port Arthur Stadium. Check it out for CKPR night. It's going to be a lot of fun. We hope to see you there. And yes, Brad and Katie will be back in action tomorrow morning at 6. They'll have Big Brain on Brad, OLG's Jackpot Jam, Cue to Call for Brian Adams tickets, and so much more. It all starts at 6 a.m. tomorrow on Thunder Bay's Morning Show with Brad and Katie. Heading towards 6, we've got a 30-minute music mix on the way, and Ryan Seacrest will join you just after 7. Have a great night.
1: Due to the high to extreme fire hazard, increased wildland fire activity, and the current fire load, the Ministry of Natural Resources has declared a restricted fire zone for the Northwest Fire Region and parts of the Northeast Fire Region. The areas impacted are from the southwest border of the U.S., Manitoba and Ontario, north along the Manitoba border to southwest of the Echoing River, southeast to 40 kilometers northeast of the community of Kitchenimekusib, east to 73 kilometers northwest of the community of Attawapiskat, south to 12 kilometers south of Highway 11, west to the northeast tip of Sandlink Lake, south following Sandlink Creek to Northeast Bay on McKay Lake, following the eastern shore of McKay Lake to the Pick River, south along the Pick River to Lake Superior, Canada-U.S. border. Outdoor fires are banned. For more details and a precise map of the restricted fire zone boundaries, visit the interactive fire map at ontario.ca/fire updates. 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
2: 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Anyway, I have two sets of glasses here on the counter, and they feel the same weight. 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
19: It's going to be clear tonight with an overnight low of 12. Sunny tomorrow, 25. It'll feel like 30.
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4: Seacrest with you, Sisney and Tanya. Check this out. Doing this while you brush your teeth. They say it'll make you smarter. They say using your non-dominant hand permanently boosts mental clarity and creativity. It's more challenging.
5: Interesting.
4: It's annoying, but more challenging. It gets those brain cells.
5: I'd do it.
4: You do it. You can do it. You would do it.
5: Yeah.
4: The switch changes the side of your brain. Like, it gets new brain cells to grow. Why not grow new brain cells in the morning while you're brushing your teeth?
5: What is it when you can use both hands?
6: Ambidextrous.
4: That.
5: I think my daughter, Savea.
4: Ambidextrous.
5: She uses both hands. She writes with her left, colors with her right.
4: She could be a major league
5: pitcher.
4: Eats
5: with her right. Both hands.
4: Wow. That's talent because it's difficult for me. Yeah. Try it. Today, we have a quote on this Monday. Here we go. We should be lifting each other up and cheering each other on, not trying to outshine one another. The sky would be awfully dark with just one star.
5: Oh,
4: you're welcome.
5: Good.
4: Take the quote and run with it today.
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